Dangerous Day with two brilliant songs there. Started off with But Not For Me, and then Nearer, My God, To Thee. And we'll have some more from the Double D at around about the same time next week.

That was called Daddy from Swingin' Sway with Sammy Kay, the Kay Choir. That was rather fun, wasn't it? I think I should be able to come up with something like that for me, you know, like Swingin' Sway with Sammy Kay. Let's see, Tears and Joy with Our Man Roy. That wouldn't be bad.

I guess I could get confused with that gentleman there, Roy Rogers, although quite frankly it wouldn't be a bad thing to be confused with Roy Rogers. There he was with Rock Me to Sleep in My Saddle. I'm sort of thinking about sleep. What is it? Only, it's only 6 minutes away. Is that all we got left? Really? Is that all we got left? 6 minutes? Good grief, I better get on with it.

Well, those are people I've never heard of before. The Baker Twins, I believe they came from the early 60s. That was Words Written on Water from 1964. Never heard of them. I guess they weren't around too long. Don't know if they even had any hits. I will check on that whilst you listen to this.

And Robert, may I have the next dream? Checking on the Baker twins. Apparently there are two lots of Baker twins, completely different. My Baker twins go back to Susan and Jennifer Baker, actresses born on the 9th of February 1946 in London, best known for films Every Day is a Holiday, which is also known as Seaside Swingers from 1964, Number One of the Secret Service 1977, and A Funny Thing Happened on the Way to the Forum from 1966. There are some more modern Baker twins, but they're not my twins. That's it from me. I'll be back around about the same time next week, with or without the Baker twins. Do hope you can join me. Till then, keep well. From me, RB. Bye-bye.

0: Hello, dear listeners. I'm Eileen, and today I'm not going to do a profile or a theme. I have had a request to play my favourite hymns. I hope you will hear some of your favourites as well. Let's start off with one we all learned at an early age.
1: Hello, children. Most of you love singing hymns. For that reason, we are making these records specially for you so that you may play them over and sing them at home. We are not able to sing all the verses in each hymn we have chosen, but as they are all in hymns ancient and modern, you can find them yourselves. Our first is a hymn called All Things Bright and Beautiful.

All Things Bright and Beautiful was written by Cecil Frances Alexander. She was an Irish hymn writer and was married to a Protestant bishop. She also wrote There is a Green Hill Far Away and Once in Royal David's City. Now, the very first hymn, Prayer, was taught to me by my great-grandma, Gentle Jesus, Meek and Mild. So I was most surprised to see it in the Angel Library. I should not have been, as we do have a wonderful library. Anyway, I will play this one now, Gentle Jesus, Meek and Mild.

And that was Gentle Jesus, Meek and Mild. And this was Elaine and Derek. Jog any memories? I'm sure this next one will. Morning has broken.

soon became a popular favourite. It actually enjoyed a new lease of life in the 70s when it was recorded by the pop singer Cat Stevens and entered the top 10 in the pop charts on both sides of the Atlantic. The Southern Singers of the Salvation Army next with We Plough the Fields and Scatter. And this is one of the most popular of all Harvest songs, and it was actually used in the score of the musical Godspell.

There is a green hill far away, and this was written by Cecil Frances Alexander. She took up hymn writing after one of her godchildren admitted having difficulty learning the catechism. We always had assembly, didn't we, and sang hymns. I'm not sure if they do that at school now. Let's hear the Leeds Parish Church Choir next and Holy, Holy, Holy. And this was written by Reginald Heber, and it was a favourite with Alfred Lord Tennyson, who declared it the greatest hymn in the English language.

0: Bing Crosby is now going to sing Rock of Ages. My memories of Rock of Ages is my great-grandmother, same one, playing it on the piano and hearing her fingernails clicking on the keys. I must have been about 8 years old then.
1: Way back in 1832, when Andy Old Hickory Jackson was president, there were two songs written which have lived through the years. Everyone knows them, I'm sure, because one was America and another one was this powerful song of religious faith.

Another hymn I love is The Old Rugged Cross. This time we will hear it sung by Joe Stafford and Gordon McRae, a lovely up-to-date version, The Old Rugged Cross.

Mantovani now, and The Lord is My Shepherd. This was based on a prayer which appears in the Bible as Psalm 23, and over the centuries has been quoted on innumerable occasions to comfort the dying or to bring reassurance to others in distressing situations.

Whilst the Lord is my shepherd, Mantovani. My next hymn is Love Divine or Love's Excelling.

That was Mahalia Jackson with Amazing Grace. This hymn is unique in having occupied the number one spot in the pop charts for a total of 9 weeks in a version recorded by the pipes and drums of the Royal Scots Dragoon Guards in the early 70s.

And that was the Lord's Prayer, sung by Mario Lanza. That was lovely, wasn't it? Here now is the Diamond Accordion Band, and When I Survey the Wondrous Cross.

When I Survey the Wondrous Cross, the Diamond Accordion Band. And this is one of the most famous hymns by Isaac Watts, who was sometimes called the father of English hymnody. Another favourite is Ave Maria. I have many artists singing this. I have chosen Deanna Durbin, and here she is with Ave Maria.

And that was Deanna Durbin and Ave Maria. The London Emmanuel Choir and Thine Be the Glory.

Henry Francis Light was vicar of the fishing port of Brixham, Devon, and wrote a number of greatly loved hymns, of which Abide With Me is perhaps the most celebrated. He wrote it shortly after his last sermon, knowing that his own death, at the premature age of 54, was imminent, having been diagnosed with tuberculosis. In 1915, Nurse Edith Cavell famously derived strength from this hymn by singing it in her cell the night before she was executed by a German firing squad. Today, it's also a great favourite with crowds at football matches.

Abide With Me, Joni James. Here now is Harry Secombe, and he's singing Onward Christian Soldiers.

I'm now going to read a poem, and it's associated with the Irish blessing, and it's written by an unknown author. May the road rise to meet you, may the wind be always at your back, may the sun shine warm upon your face, the rains fall soft upon your fields, and until we meet again, may God hold you in the palm of his hand, may God be with you and bless you, may you see your children's children. May you be poor in misfortune, rich in blessings. May you know nothing but happiness from this day forward. May the road rise to meet you. May the wind be always at your back. May the warm rays of sun fall upon your home. And may the hand of a friend always be near. May green be the grass you walk on. May blue be the skies above you. May pure be the joys that surround you. May true be the hearts that love you.

That was Be Still for the Presence of the Lord, the Daily Service Singers. My last hymn coming up, dear listeners. There are so many beautiful hymns that I think I could do another programme. I do hope you have enjoyed my choice. It just remains for me to thank you so much for listening. And of course, my thanks to Martin for excellent job he does with the engineering. I'm Eileen saying bye for now and God bless. I shall leave you with the wonderful How Great Thou Art, and this is sung by Elvis Presley.

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1: Good evening and welcome to A Late Night with the Stars, kindly sponsored by Allport of Havant. 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I hope everyone is feeling well this evening and ready to sit back, relax and enjoy the show. Julie London was born in Santa Rosa, California on September 26, 1926. Her parents, Josephine and Jack Peck, had been vaudeville performers. Julie made her first professional debut on their San Bernardino radio show when she was three. The family moved to Los Angeles when she was 14. While working in a department store as a lift operator, agent Sue Carroll discovered her. She worked in films, radio, and was photographed as a World War II pin-up.

Julie met Jack Webb when she was 15. They dated until Jack went into the army, and after his discharge, they resumed dating until Jack went to San Francisco to do a radio show. Upon his return to Hollywood in 1947, they married. Julie continued to work sporadically until their daughter was born in 1950. A second daughter was born in 1952, but Julie was not able to hold the marriage together. Jack's work became all-consuming and he no longer had time for his family. They divorced in 1953. In March of 1954, Julie met Bobby Troup, who recognized her talent and urged her to sing. She agreed to consider recording and cut four tracks for Bethlehem Records, but the company chose not to sign her. Eventually, she was booked for a singing engagement at Johnny Walsh's Beverly Hills Club. Bobby brought the founder of Liberty Records to hear her, and she was soon signed.

Misty, and before that, Fascination. Her first album, Julie Is Her Name, almost single-handedly launched the torch singer popularity of the late 1950s and became her first gold album. Over the course of her career, she would record more than 30 albums for the label, and although Cry Me a River was her only charted hit, she enjoyed continuing popularity. Along with her new singing career, Julie's film career took off once more, and she began guesting on television variety shows. She also tried her hand at record producing and wrote lyrics for songs such as Voice in the Mirror and Freshman. She became a popular television series guest star, but it was not until Jack Webb's Emergency in 1972 that she actually got to star in a series of her own.

It was family, not career, that was Julie's priority. She and Bobby had a daughter in 1962. They had a baby, and then twins in 1963. The quintessential homebody, Julie knitted socks and sweaters and loved the children and enjoyed sports and swimming and playing games. Her 42-year marriage to Bobby Troop lasted until his death in 1999.

That was More, and before that was End of the World. Julie was nominated for a Golden Globe for her work on Emergency, her last recording, My Funny Valentine, for the film Sharky's Machine, was made in 1981, and after that, Julie happily retired from show business. In 1995, she suffered a stroke and spent her last few years in declining health. Julie passed away on October 18th, which was Bobby's birthday, in 2000, aged 74. Her legacy remains in her music, as well as in the rich and varied film and television work she left behind.

Settle the Wind, my personal favourite by Julie London, and before that, Our Day Will Come. I'm Juliet, and you're listening to Angel Radio on 101.1 FM, and the show is kindly sponsored by Allport of Havant. Howard Keel was born on April 13th, 1919, in Gillespie, Illinois, to Navy man turned coal miner Homer Keel and his wife Grace. Howard spent his childhood in poverty, and after his father's death in 1930, he and his mother moved to California. In high school, Howard was nearly his current height of 6'4" and lettered in several sports. After graduating at the age of 17, he took various jobs until finally settling at Douglas Aircraft Company. At the age of 20, he was overheard singing by his landlady, Mum Ryder, and was encouraged to take singing lessons. His first public performance came in the summer of 1949, singing a duet with George London.

Just a couple of years after this, in 1943, Howard met and married his first wife, Rosemary Cooper. In 1945, he understudied for John Raitt in the Broadway hit Carousel before being assigned to Oklahoma. It was during this time he accomplished a feat that has never been duplicated. He performed the leads in both shows on the same day. In 1947, Oklahoma became the first American musical post-war to travel to London, and Howard went with it. On opening night at the Drury Lane Theatre, the capacity audience, which included the Queen, demanded 14 encores. Howard was hailed as the next great star and was the toast of the West End.

0: From London's West End, Howard ended up at MGM making his film musical debut in Annie Get Your Gun. His MGM career was to be a frustrating business. After plum roles in Showboat, Kiss Me Kate, Seven Brides for Seven Brothers and Kismet, he was forced into a stream of worthless musicals and B-films. On loan at Warner Brothers, he played Wild Bill Hickok in Calamity Jane, starring Doris Day in one of her most famous screen roles. Soon after, he was released from his contract at MGM and returned to his first love, the stage.
1: Of all the men alive, I never yet beheld that special face which I could fancy more than any other.

0: could just get a look at yourselves. 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You're so sweet on those girls, why don't you do something about it? Why don't you go marry them?
1: You know they'd never let us marry them now in 1,000 years.
0: And do like the Romans did with the Sabin women. Or Sabine women, or whatever they called them.
2: Hey, them Romans. They the ones I heard about settled up north of here?
0: No, this was in olden days.
3: Well, this is history. This really happened.
0: Hell.

0: Yes, and brute.
1: Oh, yes.
0: Them women was sobbing, passing them nights. While the Romans was going out, hobnobbing, starting up fights. They kept occupied by sewing lots of little old togies for them tots and saying, someday women folks will have rights.
1: Passing all of their nights
0: just sewing
1: while the Romans had fights.
0: Now when the men folk went to fetch 'em, the women would not be fetched. It seems when the Romans catch 'em, their lady friends stay catch.
2: Right.
0: Now let this be, because it's true, a lesson to the likes of you. Rough 'em up like them there Romans do, or else they'll think you're catched.
1: Oh, yeah.

Sadly, as America's taste in entertainment changed, finding jobs harder and harder to come by, Howard started to drink heavily. His second marriage crumbled in 1970. Later that year, he was set up on a blind date with an airline stewardess, Judy. She was 25 years his junior and had never heard of him. Years later, he would say it was love at first sight, but the age difference bothered him tremendously. For Judy, it wasn't a problem, and with the aid of Robert Frost's poem, What 50 Said, they married the same year and the drinking ceased.

0: Howard continued to tour, but by 1980 he had had enough of the struggle for work and moved to Oklahoma, intending to join an oil company. They had barely settled when he was called back to California to appear with Jane Powell on an episode of The Love Boat. After several cameo appearances in Dallas, he joined the show permanently and his career reached new heights.
1: Marcino, when a man's fortune is on the rise, he knows it beyond logic, beyond reason. Trust me as you always have. Oh, Marcino, come here.

Why be content with an olive when you could have the tree? That which has lulled you to sleep, fool, has awakened me. Why should I sigh that my lot is my lot, that I can't make it anything more, when that is a lie, an excuse?

With renewed fame, Howard began his solo recording career at age 64, as well as a wildly successful concert career in the United Kingdom. Even after Dallas, he continued to sing and kept his voice in remarkable shape. In 1994, he and Judy moved to Palm Desert and were always active in charity events and helping their community. Howard died at his home on November 7th, 2004. He was the John Wayne of musicals and had MGM's finest songbirds swooning helplessly for over a decade, the fantastic Howard Keel. Time for me to say goodnight now. I hope you enjoyed the show. Stay with us here at Angel through the night. And thanks again to all Port of Haven for sponsoring the show. To see us out, we have Make Believe and finally Bless Your Beautiful Hide. From me, Juliet, it's good night and take care.

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Oh, I'd swap my gun and I'd swap my mule, though whoever took it would be one big fool.

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And before Bobby V, you heard The Searchers and Don't Throw Your Love Away.

0: Here's a word one man from the 1960s. 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
1: Want some whiskey in your water? 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

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A 1969 recording by Three Dog Night.

Me, never a great Bob Dylan fan, but that one I did mine. Lay, Lady Lay, number 5 for Bob Dylan, September 1969.

Simon and Garfunkel, their first UK hit, number 9 in March 1966, and Homeward Bound.

I can put my whip away now. Yes. Dave D, Dozy, Vicky, Mick and Tits. The only number one. Number one in February 1968 and the legend of Xanadu. You tuned to Remember the 60s with me, Dave Gamblin, all sponsored by Shirley and John in France. Talking to France...

a Motown classic, This Old Heart of Mine, the Isley Brothers, number 47 in April 1966, and came back in the charts two years later, and went to number 3 in October 1968.

considering the popularity of the Monkees back in the 60s, it was never a big hit. In fact, it got to number 23 in January 1967. Well, I guess it's coming towards the end of their big pop star status, wasn't it? Yeah, yes, it was, yep. Right, we've got time for Darius Day.

Ah, Dear Doris, Doris Day from 1962, Falling in Love Again. I've got to go now. For me, Dave Gamblin, bye bye now.

Hi, my name's Henry Turtle, and welcome to part 8 of the Bob Dylan story, The Early Years. We've covered how he came from Minnesota to New York and arrived in Greenwich Village, where he would play in the basket clubs, earning a few dollars a night. And then he was noticed by John Hammond, who was a talent scout and producer for Columbia Records. And then somehow he intimidated the interest of Joan Baez, who was the high art end of the folk market, shared her stage with him. So he came from earning a few dollars a night to playing Carnegie Hall, village halls, and prestige gigs like the Newport Folk Festival. He progressed to having 4 albums, the self-titled Bob Dylan, and that was followed up by his masterpiece, some would say, the freewheeling Bob Dylan. Times They Are A-Changing was 3rd, and then it came to bringing it all back home, and it went positively electric. Well, what had inspired him? I ask you the question. Was it the Animals version of what he considered his track, House of the Rising Sun? But it wasn't. He'd taken the arrangement from David Lee Roth, and the Animals had taken the song and put together their electric interpretation. And of course you had the Beatles and the Who. Did these bands inspire him to going electric? Well, you've only got to listen to Bringing It All Back Home, Subterranean Homesick Blues, Maggie's Farm, and so on. This is the Bob Dylan we've become used to, and all his songs were being covered. Here's an example. Oh.

0: It Ain't Me, Babe, from his mentor, the lady who gave him his biggest opportunity and her stage, the wonderful Joan Baez. That was the last track on Another Side of Bob Dylan, his last sort of folk-themed album. And it was appropriate that Joan Baez should do a cover version of It Ain't Me, Babe. So now Bob was going to plug in. Let's investigate.
1: When in January 1965 he entered the studio to begin sessions for a new album, he recorded solo, as always. Yet the tracks he completed on the first day would be immediately discarded, and the following day he returned with a full electric band. During the same week on the west coast of America, a group containing three folk musicians also went into the studio to record a cover version of Mr. Tambourine Man, fusing the sound of the Beatles with the lyrics of Dylan. When Bringing It All Back Home was released in March, followed by the Byrds' breakthrough single weeks later, which reached number one in both the US and the UK, popular music was changed forever. Despite a side of acoustic material, there was nothing on Dylan's new album that was even remotely connected to the protest scene he was spearheading only 2 years beforehand. And having witnessed the impact that the Beatles and the British invasion had made worldwide, he effortlessly jumped out of the political world and landed directly into the heart of pop culture.
2: I think the announcement of Dylan as the hippest creature on earth in Subterranean Homesick Blues, which kicks off the electric side of bringing it all back home, that's the statement, that's the announcement.

Bringing it all back home is the shock of the news. And you have to remember, at the time, there was a very clear distinction. I mean, folk music offered authenticity and purity, and pop music was vulgar and really was left out, was shut out of the room. And by marrying those two together, this was, many saw this as a betrayal, that it was Dylan selling out, literally selling out, to get commercial success.

Well, that was a bit of a shock, wasn't it? And one that I enjoyed enormously. Bring It All Back Home, Dylan's fifth studio album. And it consists mainly of blues and folk. And as a result of Dylan's adoption of a more electric sound, it's considered to have been instrumental in the birth of folk rock. Influencing American folk such as Buffalo Springfield, Simon and Garfunkel, as well as the British invasion bands like the Beatles and the Rolling Stones and the Who. To innovate producing more introspective lyrics and allowing the latter three groups to expand out of the confines of their pop rock roots. According to Pete Townshend of The Who, Dylan's folk attitude also influenced the writing of one of their most successful songs in 1965, the single My Generation. In the Beatles' case, the result of this innovation, the album's help, and Rubber Soul would help push folk rock into the mainstream. Well, let's have a listen to track one. We've just had a snippet. It's called Subterranean Homesick Blues. And to my mind, it sounds just a tad like Chuck Berry's Too Much Monkey Business. What do you think?

Do you know, I just love that track. It's, well, She Belongs to Me. Track 2 on the Bring It All Back Home album, Bob Dylan. Released April 65 on Columbia Records in the US of A. And it was produced, of course, by Tom Wilson, who was becoming a regular in the producer's chair. It was recorded at Columbia 7th Avenue, New York City Studios during January the 13th and 15th of 65. And if his electric approach rattled many a cage, well, next track up certainly will have.

Two very up-tempo tracks there, Maggie's Farm, of course, and Love Minus Zero Dash No Limit. Be It All Back Home reached number 6 on Billboard's Pop Albums chart. It was the first of Dylan's LP to break into the US top 10, and it topped the UK charts later that spring. Dylan's Going Electric seemed to be meeting with approval. Onwards.

0: tracks 5 and 6, two superb tracks, weren't they? Outlaw Blues and On the Road Again. And during 65, Dylan issued 4 singles. Subterranean Homesick Blues, that came out in March. So did Mr. Tambourine Man. And his 3rd single release of Maggie's Farm came out in June. And July we had Gates of Eden. And now, to round up side one of this album, we have Bob Dylan's 115th Dream. Sounds absolutely mind-boggling. Catch.
1: I was riding on the Mayflower when I thought I spied some men.
2: Start again. Wait a minute now. Okay, take 2.

Dylan's 115th dream brings side one to a close. And side two kicks off with Dylan's brilliant version of multi-covered track, Mr. Tambourine Man.

Bob Dylan's perhaps greatest composition, he said in some quarters anyway, Mr. Tambourine Man, number one all over the world when it was covered by the Byrds. But this is his original version. Next up, track two, The Gates of Eden.

Track 2, side 2 was the Gates of Eden. Track 3 was It's All Right Ma, bracket, I'm Only Bleeding, close bracket. And perhaps my favourite on side 2, It's All Over Now, Baby Blue. It's a great track.

bringing it all back home. Well, that was Dylan's fifth studio album. And when you think about it, it was a sort of a sea change there, a change in the wind, wasn't it? And if you examine how it all came about, it was on January the 13th in the Columbia Recording Studios in New York City. Bob Dylan played solo on acoustic guitar or piano for the first day of the sessions. On the 14th, however, his producer Tom Wilson brought in a whole platoon of musicians. Three guitarists, two bass guitarists, drummer and a piano player. In 3.5 hours, from 2:30 to 5:30, the eight of them recorded almost all of Bringing It All Back Home's first side. Love Minus Zero, No Limit, Subterranean, Homesick, Blues, captured in one take, Outlaw Blues, She Belongs to Me, and Dylan's 115th Dream. They didn't rehearse. Bruce Longhorn, who was an exponent of blues guitar playing, said that they didn't rehearse. They were just telepathic. It was great chemistry. That evening, Dylan did another session with future Loving Spoonful John Sebastian playing bass and John Hammond Jr. on guitar. But no cuts from that session made the album. Well, when you think they cut that whole album in 2 days, compare it with how long it would take these days, it's astounding.

Well, it wasn't a complete bye-bye au revoir to the folk side of things, were there? Because there was the original Mr. Tambourine Man on there, and It's All Over Now, Baby Blue, had strong folky tendencies, and She Belongs to Me, well, I don't know what category you put that in. One thing I do know, it was an amazing mix of music, absolutely a delight to the ear. It's been a delight for me, chums, researching all this information for you and dippets and bits and bobs and gossip and scandal and rumour regarding Mr. Bob Dylan. Well, thanks for tuning in, chums. I'm about to tune out. So until the next time, over and out.

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2: Hello and welcome to the finale in our series, The Composers. This is part two, all about George Gershwin and his brother Ira. From the pen of George Gershwin, he once said he had so many tunes in his head he could not write them down fast enough.

But Not For Me, sung by Ella Fitzgerald, and it came from the show Girl Crazy in 1930.

Bidden My Time with the Carlisle Cousins, also from the same show, Go Crazy. Show followed show. George Gershwin spent 20 months writing an operetta, eventually called Porgy and Bess. It opened in September 1935. Billie Holiday takes the vocal Summertime, and we follow with Avon Long, I Got Plenty of Nothin'.

Meta, Porgy and Bess. George wanted to establish himself as a serious composer. Well, he'd already succeeded, and his popularity was held in high esteem. By now, Hollywood beckoned. There were three film musicals which he wrote the songs. First, Shall We Dance? The title opened our program. Now, they can't take that away from me. It's surely an evergreen.

They Can't Take That Away From Me, recorded at the RKO Studios with the orchestra conducted by Nat Shilkret and sung by Fred Astaire. A Damsel in Distress followed, with two numbers for you. A Foggy Day, recorded here by Giraldo with vocal from Cyril Grantham, and we'll follow that with Nice Work If You Can Get It, from the male lead in the film, Fred Astaire and Chorus.

two numbers from the RKO film A Damsel in Distress, A Foggy Day, and Nice Work If You Can Get It. The third film, Goldwyn Follies, was released in 1938. It was at this time George suffered from intense headaches. At the time, it was put down simply to overwork and exhaustion. The music still flowed. And here's Carol Gibbons with his orchestra and singer George Mellacrino.

Love Walked In, played by Carol Gibbons. Tragically, the headaches that George was suffering from proved it was a brain tumour. Sadly, an emergency operation failed and they couldn't save his life. And he died on the 11th of July in 1937, aged 38. His elder brother Ara, who wrote the lyrics to his songs, died in 1983. Of the many outstanding works, George wrote one, called Rhapsody in Blue. It originally was issued on a 12-inch 78 gramophone record. It was recorded by Paul Whiteman and his concert orchestra with the composer at the piano. Here's side two of my rather aged 78.

0: The final part of Rhapsody in Blue, with the composer at the piano and the orchestra of Paul Whiteman. In the 20-odd years that George Gershwin had in his short life, he has left for us all a legacy of his enduring music. He was a composer of the people, for the people. His music will be kept alive for you from Angel Radio. My thanks for your company, and I wish you well. And now, I leave you and his music. God bless.
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Hello again from me, Rod Hardesty, and welcome to our weekly session of Classics We Love. We begin with the overture to Franz Lehár's popular operetta, The Land of Smiles, so-called because it's set in China and, according to the composer, it's a land where everyone has a permanent smile on their face, regardless of their mood. Well, to play it here, we have the Budapest Philharmonic Orchestra, conducted by Janos Sándor.

Lehár's Overture to the Land of Smiles, with János Sándor in charge of the Budapest Philharmonic Orchestra. And we follow now with a rarely heard song by Vaughan Williams. It's called The Roadside Fire, the third of nine songs he composed under the title Songs of Travel, and was first published around 1905. Here to sing it is Sir Thomas Allen.

Poem, that was called. A lovely piece of music by the Czech composer Zdeněk Fibich, from a series he called Moods, Impressions and Reminiscences. Just one of 376 pieces he wrote as a musical diary about one of his pupils, who apparently he was in love with. It was played there by the Czech Philharmonic Orchestra under Václav Neumann. And we turn to the Spanish guitar now to hear music by Salvador Bacarís, his concertino in A minor. We're to have the second movement, the Andante, and to play it is Manuel Cubido, along with the Symphony Orchestra of Barcelona under Rafael Ferrer.

And that was the second movement, the Andante, also known as Romance, from Salvador Vaccarini's Concertino in A minor. The soloist was Manuel Cubido, along with the Symphony Orchestra of Barcelona, under Rafael Ferrer. Now, in a change of mood, we're to have a polka by Strauss the Younger, the Annan Polka. Here it is, played by the Vienna Philharmonic Orchestra, under Daniel Barenboim.

The Annan Polka by Johann Strauss II was played there by the Vienna Philharmonic Orchestra and conducted by Daniel Barenboim. A lovely piece now from the pen of John Barry, and from the soundtrack of the film Dances with Wolves, we hear the John Dunbar theme.

The John Dunbar theme from John Barry's score to the soundtrack of the 1990 American Western, Dances with Wolves. Puccini now, and there's a moment in Madame Butterfly where she and her mate Suzuki decide to wait up through the night for the arrival of Butterfly's husband, Lieutenant Pinkerton, whose ship has just returned to Nagasaki after a 3-year absence. It's a poignant moment made the more so by a wordless chorus, the humming chorus, heard in the distance.

The Humming Chorus from Puccini's Madame Butterfly, performed there by the chorus and orchestra of the Academy of St. Cecilia in Rome.

Demand a Réponse, Question and Answer by Samuel Coleridge Taylor. And that recording we heard the New London Orchestra, conducted by Ronald Corp. Right, well, we're off to the mystic land of Egypt now, courtesy of Albert Gatelby. Here's the London Promenade Orchestra under Alexander Farris.

The London Promenade Orchestra under Alexander Farris with Catalbis in the mystic land of Egypt. And we end this week with Giuseppe Verdi's overture to his opera The Sicilian Vespers. Here to conduct the Berlin Philharmonic Orchestra is Claudio Abbado.

Verdi's overture to the Sicilian Vespers was played there by the Berlin Philharmonic Orchestra under Claudio Abbado, bringing our time together to a close for another week. Thank you as always for the privilege of your company, and I hope you enjoyed the selection. Now, I know at least one lady did last week, and that's Janet Swain. Janet lives in Dibden near Southampton. Thank you for your letter, Janet. It's always nice to hear from you. I don't get many letters these days. Most of my letters come in the form of emails. Not that I don't appreciate emails. I love to hear from you in any form. Our address, if you wish to send me an email, as always, is classicswelove@gmail.com. Classicswelove is all one word, @gmail.com. I'm Rod Hardesty, and I'm looking forward to being back in this seat here at Angel Radio next week at the same time. Until then, I wish you well.

0: classics we love was kindly sponsored by Gilly in Roland's Castle. 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
2: Hello everyone, and welcome to the Dance Band Days here on Angel Radio. Do join me, Tony Bradley, to listen to some of the great sounds of the dance bands and

Honeymoon Hotel, the Capitol Band with a nice vocal by Harry Bentley, and a number that was originally sung by Dick Powell and Ruby Keeler in the film Footlight Parade in 1933. But they're the Capitol Band on a lovely Edison Bell 78 that dates from February of 1934. And as for the Capitol Band, well, as with many of these studio bands, it's hard to identify who's leading and who is playing. It may be Stanley Barnett and his band. Either way, a lovely record. Now, as I have said before on these shows, I am very grateful for the generosity of dance band enthusiasts who restore these very rare records and make them freely available to us. So with that generosity in mind, let's enjoy some very rare 78s that you will most likely find nowhere else.

Two numbers there from two extremely rare 78s on the Filmophone label. First we heard I Idolise My Baby's Eyes, the new Cumberland Dance Orchestra, with vocals provided by Al Bowley, dating from January of 1932, and in reality it was a band led by Dave Frost. And then we heard I'm Through With Love by Dave Frost and his Café de Paris band in August of 1931, with a vocal by Maurice Elwin. And there were a variety of band names that appeared on these Filmophone records, names such as the New Cumberland Dance Orchestra, the New Devonshire Dance Orchestra, and the Regency Dance Orchestra, to name just a few, all collectively part of the Filmophone house band. And there were a lot of these records, and there were a lot of recordings, and they attracted top musicians and top vocalists of the day. And to illustrate just how rare these Filmophone records are, well, many have not survived. They were part of the attempt in the early 1930s to find an unbreakable record. And most 78s were, of course, highly breakable, as I can testify. I've broken quite a few in my time, and it's really annoying when you do, especially if they're quite rare. Well, as for the Filmophone records, collector Mike Thomas explains the problem with them. And he says, the problem is they went too far, they were too flexible. They certainly could be rolled up into a tube. The trouble is they tend to do it of their own accord, making them completely unplayable. And he says no way has been found to flatten a wobbly Filmophone record. If it's not too bad, he says, it could be recorded at 45 speed and then digitally speeded up to 78. And Mike also says that if you take the Filmophone record that isn't flat and you simply put it on some 78 records and then pile loads more on top, so there's quite a weight, and leave it there for some months or even longer, he says, it can help to flatten the record for long enough to be able to get a recording off it before it starts to revert to a wobbly bowl. Well, not the best attempt, by the sound of it, to produce an unbreakable record in the early 1930s. It sounds a little like one of those magic fortune fish that we used to place in the palms of our hands. So to have any recordings of a Filmophone record is rare indeed. And the 378s that we've just heard, and two of them being Filmophone, were made available to us by Jonathan Holmes, who's over there in Bristol. And a big thank you, Jonathan, for doing that. They were absolutely wonderful, and it's great to hear them. Fellow dance band enthusiast Peter, up in Yorkshire, has also made many rare recordings available to us. And this 8-inch Eclipse 78, entitled Blackpool Hits of 1933, dates from July of that year. And it was issued as by the Connecticut Collegians, which in reality was one of the many studio recordings made by Jay Wilbur and his band. And the number is Blackpool Hits of 1933.

0: birds were full of song.
1: One kept saying, kiss him tenderly.
0: So I raised my arms,
1: I raised my lips, and now he belongs to me.
0: I said, would you like to cuddle? Would you like a little bit of love?
1: And I said, of course I'd like to cuddle. Now what do you think that I made of?
0: And now we've got a house, the house is full of room.
1: Of course you know we've got a nursery.
0: Cause I raised my hat,

Blackpool Hits of 1933, Jay Wilbur and his band. And the titles we heard on side A were Letting in the Sunshine, with the vocal by Jack Lorimer, Sitting in the Dark, with the vocal by the Jackson Harmony Trio, and There's a New Day Coming. And on side B we heard I Raised My Hat, with vocals by Brian Lawrence and Cecile Petrie, and then Where the Wild, Wild Roses Bloom, and then We'll All Be Friends with Jack Lorimer and chorus, and finally Stormy Weather. And I suppose looking at the titles, there is some connection to being at the seaside. But of course Blackpool had that wonderful Tower Ballroom where Bertini and his Blackpool Tower Band would play music for dancing. And the Blackpool connection? Well, although Bertini did record with his band, many of the records issued as by Bertini were actually recorded by Jay Wilbur with a different band completely. All very confusing, but obviously designed to ensure that the public had a good supply of quality dance band recordings. Another rare recording from Peter is on the Home Accord label by the Home Accord Orchestra, which in reality was Sidney Lipton and the new Grosvenor House Band. And it's a lovely record simply entitled 42nd Street Selection, Parts 1 and 2.

I'm young and healthy, and you've got charm. It would really be a sin not to have you in my arms. I'm young and healthy,

0: 42nd Street Selection, just a selection of the lovely songs by Al Dubin and Harry Warren for the film of the same name, that featured Dick Powell and a young B.B. Daniels. And the recording we heard was by the New Grosvenor House Band, as directed by Sidney Lipton. And the titles we heard were Young and Healthy, with a vocal by Cyril Grantham, You're Getting to Be a Habit with Me, and Shuffle Off to Buffalo, with vocalist Sam Brown, and 42nd Street, with a vocal trio. And it was recorded on the 9th of June, 1933. But actually, and dance band fans like to know this, the version of the side B that we heard was recorded a little later on the 14th of June. Not that it matters, of course, it all came together to make one lovely record. It's been a pleasure to be here to play this lovely music for you, and a big thank you to Jonathan and Peter for providing those really rare 78s that we were treated to at the start of the show, and we give you a big thanks indeed. It's really appreciated, and I know many listeners will have enjoyed those records. I shall be here next week with more great sounds of the dance bands and the big bands, so until then, this is Tony Bradley saying, keep safe and take care.
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The old Scooby-Dooby-Doos from Frank Sinatra, 1966, at Transatlantic number one. He hated it, but we love it here on Angel Radio. Ah, Frankie baby. Right, Dinah Washington's up next. Love walked in, and the sense walked out with your wallet.

Cha-cha-cha, Dinah Washington and the Gershwin classic Love Walked In. Be careful what you wish for. Back to 1966 again, because 60 years ago this week, this was in the charts for the musical night that is Sir Cliff Richard.

Cliff Richard, in thoughtful mood in 66 with Visions. He'd come a long way since Move It. Drumroll please now, here is Peggy Lee.

And pass me by. Johnny Mac here on Angel Radio each and every Wednesday morning from 7:30. Snuck in before the breakfast bustle with songs like this.

Gary Como, the Singing Barber, and Moonglow from the movie Picnic. That's an idea for today. Oh, never mind the rain. Right, Doris Day is dangerous when she gets a hold of a broken down piano and gives us this.

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And speaking of which, now that the carpet's rolled back, here's Fred Astaire.

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1: Unusual for the Good Morning Show, a touch of true class. Fred Astaire, Oscar Peterson, and the Irving Berlin song Steppin' Out with My Baby. Fred really was the king of cool. And speaking of royalty, what about the Queen of Soul?

An anthem from Aretha Franklin. Do right, woman, do right, man. Yeah, take me to the church. And whilst we're there, what about the soaring baritone of Roy Orbison?

drama darling from 1964, the big O, Roy Orbison, and Born on the Wind. That's it, another edition of the show comes to a close. Thank you very much indeed for tuning in and for all your kind comments. This is Johnny Mac signing off and leaving you in the very capable hands of the Breakfast Bustle. Until the next time, good morning.

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2: Good morning, welcome to the Breakfast Bustle. I'm Olivia and I'm here with my mum, Sharon, who's on reception to answer the phones with your requests. Oh, isn't it lovely to see the rain this morning? I left the house and just the smell, oh, I love the smell of rain. And last night I was laying in bed and I could just hear it, and I was very sleepy and I was just happy the rain had arrived and I was just enjoying the sound, very peaceful. Actually, one of my nicest memories, a couple of years ago, one of my good friends is from Michigan, and we went camping on Lake Michigan together, and it was really sunny the whole holiday, but one morning we woke up and we were just in the tent and it was really peaceful, and suddenly it started really raining, and we were just sort of sat in the tent really enjoying the sound of the rain on the tent. So yeah, that was a tender memory with my friend Josie. I think we both just dozed off back to sleep. But anyway, let's get into the music. So the first song we're going to hear this morning is for Alan in Farnborough. A very good morning, Alan. And you would like to hear Don't Treat Me Bad by Derek Harriott and the Jiving Juniors. I love Derek Harriott, so I've not heard this before. I'm excited to hear it.

And that was Don't Treat Me Bad by Derek Harriott and the Jiving Juniors. And that was from a compilation called The Donkey Years, 1961 to 1965. So there you go. I really enjoyed that. Thank you so much, Alan. Oh, you know what? I just got back from a really nice little mini vacation to Hastings. I really, really liked Hastings. It was lovely. I just went for 3 nights. And it was a very charming place. They had signs up everywhere for the Hastings Winkle Club, and then there was winkle throwing competitions, winkle tossing. But I don't think that was the weekend I was there, but it was very charming. And then there was also lots of posters around for Morris dancing clubs. Hastings was great. I ate a lot of seafood. I think having a little dip in the sea solved most of my life's problems, actually. It was lovely, very peaceful. Also, I've got a load of rain-themed songs queued up if we get thin on requests. So, yes, I'm sure we'll get some rain-themed requests. So next up, we have a song for Bill in Brentford, and Bill sent an email, an On This Day email, saying the reggae and pop singer Johnny Nash was born on this day in 1940 and passed away at the age of 80 in 2020. Your favourite song by Johnny Nash is I Can See Clearly Now, but that's not in Angel's Time, so you've asked for a different one. You said you came across Johnny singing a standard that happens to be one of your favourites, and it's I Had the Craziest Dream. And it's from the 1958 album, The Young Johnny Nash.

And that was I Had the Craziest Dream by Johnny Nash, who was born on this day in 1940. And that was sent in by Bill in Brentford. So thank you so much, Bill. That was lovely. I really love the clarinet. I have a soft spot for the clarinet. So next up, we have a song for Thelma in Gosport. Oh, I had a lovely conversation with Thelma on the phone today. And Thelma, just by complete chance, has chosen a song that I've been obsessed with recently. While I was walking around Hastings, I had this playing through my headphones. Yeah, I love this song while I was walking to the beach. So it is The Turtles and Eleanor.

0: and that was The Turtles with Eleanor. Oh, love that song so much. Right, let's bring you your weather report.
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2: Hello, so we have the weather today. We've got the sun, or we had the sunrise at 5:58 this morning. Today it's going to be cooler with sunny spells and scattered showers. Today's temperatures are going to be 20 degrees C mid-morning and 22 degrees C this afternoon. High tide is at Portsmouth at 4:55 this afternoon and sunset is at 8:17 p.m. Tonight we have patchy cloud, clear spells and a chance of showers. Tonight's temperature a bit cooler at 15 degrees C. The moon is a first quarter moon. And tomorrow, Thursday, is going to bring a mixture of sunny spells and heavy showers with a chance of thunder. And tomorrow's temperatures are going to be 19 degrees C in the mid-morning and 21 and in the afternoon. The local lookout for Friday to Sunday. Friday will feel cooler again with sunny spells and scattered showers. Saturday sees sunny spells and there's still a chance of a few isolated showers. Sunday looks like being dry with sunny spells and patchy cloud.
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0: We're doing a rain dance here in the studio. to keep the rain coming. All very silly here. Right, next up. Oh, I'm tickled. Next up, we have a song for Chris in North London, and Chris sends his recommendations for the swing show tomorrow at 2 p.m. because there's lots of clarinets on it. And Chris hears that I like the clarinet. That's very sweet of you, Chris. I appreciate it. And you said this song is a banger. I don't think I know it, actually. So let's see if it is a banger. I'm sure it will be. So this is The Sensations with Let Me In, and this is for Chris in North London.

And that was The Sensations with Let Me In, and that was for Chris in North London. Chris, you're right, that was a banger. We loved that. We were having a little dance to the wheels. That was really good. So next up, I have a song for my lovely friend Onyela, who has a lovely day out planned with her friend Anya. And she asked if I would play a rain-themed song. So I'm playing one of my favourite rain songs, which is Scott Walker, It's Raining Today, and it's from 1969. So this is for Onyela, The Umbrella.

And that was Scott Walker with It's Raining Today, and that was for On Yellow the Umbrella. Oh, love that song so much. Right, so next up, oh, I got a very funny email from Bill in Brentford. He said, apart from 1066, Hastings is best known for hosting the World Crazy Golf Championship since 2003. I hadn't known that. I wish I had. Maybe I would have done a little crazy golf. I did have a wander around the arcade, but it felt a bit sad on my own. Actually, this will make you laugh. There was a big white transit van which had loads of writing on the side that said 100% proof that Battle of Hastings is a lie. And it, I feel like I can read this out because this is kind of settled. No, I'm not going to read the whole thing, Mum. I was reading it at the dinner table. It was saying that it was given all these reasons why the Battle of Hastings couldn't have happened, and it's a conspiracy theory, and that they'd covered it up to hide war crimes. Anyway. Anyway, make of that what you will. So, next up, we have a song for Angela and Peter in Gosport. Good morning to you both. I hope you're both well. And you said, it's lovely to see the rain. And can we please play Peter's favourite song, Runaway by Del Shannon? So here we go.

And that was Del Shannon with Runaway, and that was for Angela and Peter in Gosport. Thank you so much. That is a banger. So next up, we have a song for Keith in North London. Good morning, Keith. I hope you're well. And you would like to hear Danny Kaye with Bloop Bleep.

Bleep. Bloop. 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I guess I never should have ordered clam soup. 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Bleep. 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I wonder where to go to buy a car cheese.

0: I better call a plumber, 'cause I just can't sleep.
1: And that was Danny Kaye with Bloop Bleep, and that was for Keith in North London. I really enjoyed that. That was, that was another banger. Thank you so much. Right, now let's do the What's On Diary.
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1: On Thursday, the 20th of August, Piperoo Productions present Divas, a two-woman show interweaving the hits and life stories of iconic female singers. 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
1: Also, I'm sure a lot of you already know, but there is the Angel Radio Karaoke Night on Sunday, which is very exciting. It's at the Lord Johnny Russell, and it is £7.50 if you pre-book, or £10 on the door. Yeah, that's organised by the lovely Candice. I'm very excited. Me and my mum shall be there. And I think you should, if you'd like to be involved with that and you're not already, you can email candice@angelradio.uk, and Candice is spelled C-A-N-D-I-S. Yeah, that's going to be so fun. Also, talk about the Concorde. I think the Concorde is probably my favourite plane. Not that I ever got to fly on it. It's just a cool plane. Anyway, next up, we have a song for Maria in Southampton. And you would like to hear, one of my favourite tunes ever, Dionne Warwick with Walk On By.

And that was, of course, Walk On by Dionne Warwick, and that was for Maria in Southampton. Thank you so much, Maria. So next up, we have a song for Eve in Drayton. Good morning, Eve. I hope you're having a nice morning. And you'd like to hear a song by Caterina Valente, and it's called The Breeze

0: And that was The Breeze and I, and it was by Caterina Valente, and it was for Eve in Drayton. Thank you so much, Eve. I hope you have a lovely day.
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0: So, coming up in about 20 minutes, we have Sharon with Snap and Crackle at 9 a.m, which is sponsored by Sue and Peter Taylor, and the Gardening Chat is sponsored by Wendy. At 10:55 a.m, we have Exercises. At 11 a.m, Sandy's Yesterdays, sponsored by Wendy in Norwich, in loving memory of our Anne. At 1 p.m, Ray's Radiogram, sponsored by Kay in Ventnor on the Isle of Wight. At 1:30, A Portrait of Ted Weems, sponsored by Liz on Hailing Island in memory of her husband Graham. At 2 p.m, Holger's World of Music, Ladies, sponsored by Tony in Bognor in memory of his dear friend Ken. At 3 p.m, Music of the Silver Screen with Pete Pittman, sponsored by Ivy and Janice at Farm Lane Nursing Home in Fulham. 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At 7:30 a.m, Good Morning with Sean, also sponsored by David in Shepherd's Bush. And at 8 a.m, you have me again with The Breakfast Bustle, which is kindly sponsored by Janice in Fulham in memory of Mum Ivy.

And that was Rain and Tears by Aphrodite's Child. And that was for Terry One in Portsmouth. Thank you, Terry. So next up, we have a song for Fred the Red. Very good morning, Fred. Hope you're well. Always love your choices. And you'd like to hear Leaving on a Jet Plane by John Denver.

0: Oh, lovely. We loved that song. That was for Fred the Red, and it was Leaving on a Jet Plane by John Denver. Oh, my mum used to sing that. She still sings it whenever I'm going away. Oh, love that. Thank you, Fred. So, the next song up is Lawn Green with An Old Tin Cup and a Battered Coffee Pot. And this is for Martin in Portsmouth.
1: I was riding my horse in the desert, tired and weary of mind, not knowing what I was searching for and not caring what I might find. When suddenly, there in the desert, my old buck stumbled, and to my surprise, he uncovered a world of dreams right before my eyes. There was an old tin cup, a battered old coffee pot, a saddle, a pick, and a spade. All that remained of the hopes of a miner and the wonderful plans he once made. A rusty old rim from the wheel of a wagon, the strings from a guitar he

A handful of nuggets lay gleaming in the sun, right next to the gun he used to hold. You see, he had learned from a friend that the end of his rainbow was just a bag of fool's gold. An old tin cup, a battered old coffee pot, a good book from which he had prayed, telling the story of an old 49er, of the wonderful plans he once made. There was a faded picture of a girl there, too, in a pretty gingham dress, rested near a letter. A letter that told how a stranger had come along, taken her away, and her love for him had grown cold. Beside that old tin cup and battered old coffee pot, I knelt with his good book

0: And that was Lawn Green with an old tin cup and a battered coffee pot. And that was for Martin in Portsmouth. Thank you so much, Martin. So we're coming up to the end of the show now. I have one song left over for Anne in Westleigh, but since I've only got 2 minutes left in this slot, I'm going to save it for Sharon so she can play the whole thing. So I hope that's okay. But yeah, I'll see you all this same time tomorrow. Yeah, always a pleasure doing this show. Thanks for listening. And we're going to go out on "Oh, Something's Gotten Hold of My Heart" by Gene Pitney. I love this song.
1: Kann ich ja gestern zum ersten Mal im Fernsehen auf dem europäischen Kontinent. And for my little bit in English, this is one of my very, very favorite stars. He's a wonderful man. Here to sing his new one. It's called "Something's Got a Hold of My Heart," Mr. Gene Pitney.

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4: 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So it's Richard Palmer signing off, and I'm looking forward to hearing from you.
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0: 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And the gardening items are sponsored by Wendy in Norwich.

Good morning to you. Well, if you just woken up, I apologise for that. That definitely woke you up, and that piece of music, French accordion, Perle de Cristal. Very good morning to you all, and welcome to the Snap and Crackle Show. I'm Sharon Twine. It's a two-hour show taking us up to 11 o'clock today. We've got Chris on reception. It's a request programme, so if there's a particular song you'd like to hear, give us a ring. Well, give Chris a ring. Free phone number is 0800 014 1955 and the standard rate is 02392 481988. You can email and that's studio@angelradio.uk. I will give out those details in about 10 minutes time, give you time to wake up, sort yourself out and find a bit of pen and paper to write down the phone numbers to for your requests. Today is Wednesday, the 19th of August. So we've got a song with 19 in it. Roscoe Gordon, 19 years.

There's Roscoe Gordon and 19 Years. We've had a request from Thelma and Gospel asking for John Denver, Some Days Are Diamonds. I think that came out in 1981. We've got John Denver leaving on a jet plane, going back to 1969. I'll play that one. But if you want another request, Thelma, just please phone us back.

That's John Denver leaving on a jet plane, going back to 1969. Thelma in Gosport, like I said, I couldn't play your one. It came out in 1981, I think, so you need another, phone us back for another request, unless you're happy with that one, that's fine. But even though the weather forecast did say rain today, it's still a bit of a surprise, isn't it? But we do need it. We definitely need rain. But let's just hope it's not going to be there forever. It's going to be like that for 6 months. I'm thinking, oh, is that our summer gone? It's still warm out there, though. It's still warm in here in the studio as well. Got 3 fans on and it's still hot. Coming up for David in Shepherd's Bush, we've got Judy London for you. And this is Days of Wine and Roses, going back to 1963.

Here's Julie London, Days of Wine and Roses, going back to 1963. And that's for David in Shepherd's Bush. Coming up for Carol and Cosham, saying love to all. Thanks, Carol. That can call for you somewhere along the way, going back to 1952.

That's Al Bowley and Rain on the Roof. I thought I'd play that. And we've got a few Rain songs coming up, actually. I think people are fed up with summer songs. I want something different. Anyway, I was going to give out those phone numbers again, wouldn't I? The free phone number is 0800 014 1955. If you want a request, I'm here till 11 o'clock. And you've got Chris on reception taking your phone calls. The standard rate is 02392 481988. And you can email, and that's judo@angelradio.uk. Coming up, next request is for Alan in Farnborough. We've got Ricky Shaw, and this is Don't Waste Your Time.

That's Ricky Shaw. Don't waste your time. And that's for Ellen in Farnborough, wherever in Kent. We have now got Pick Up the Pieces. This is Jack Jones. And this is for Bob in Bristol.

a lovely song by Jack Jones, lovely voice, and Pick Up the Pieces, and that's for Bob in Bristol. Coming up for Diane in Copner, we've got Johnny Ray for you, Just Walking.

Just Walking in the Rain, Johnny Ray, and that's for Diane in Copner. Great song. Coming up for Terry One in Portsmouth, Staying with the Rain, we have... I've got the wrong one up. No, yes, this is right. That's why I'm looking at the album, name of the album. The Searchers, Hearts in Their Eyes is the album. And this is The Searchers and Umbrella Man.

That's Umbrella Man, and that's by The Searchers, and that's for Terry Wum in Portsmouth. Coming up, let's have a look. Time now is 9, coming up for 9:32. You listen to Sharon, this is Angel Radio. Thanks for joining me on this little drizzly morning, even though it's still very warm outside. Coming up for Bill and Royston, I hope you're getting there, Bill. All the best to you. We've got Billie Holiday for you. When You're Smiling, going back to 1938.

Spooky Holiday and When You're Smiling, going back to 1938, and that's for Bill in Royston. And this song is from me to you, Bill. Hope whatever you're having in hospital is working for you. It's Ali Baba's Camel Bonzo Dog Band. I know you like this one.

Ellie Barbell's Camel, by the Bonzo Dog Band. And that was for Bill in Royston, from me. Get better soon, Bill. Coming up for Jenny on the Hailing Island, we've got Bob Lind, Remember the Rain, going back to 1966.

Pop Lined, and Remember the Rain, going back to 1966, and that's for Jenny on Hailing Island. I've got a request for Guy in East London, who's currently on the M1. Good morning to you, Guy. So please can you play this song for his friend from Sweden, Blahavi. No, the Blahav judge. Oh, God, hold on a minute. I will practice it and say the words after us. I got it right earlier on. So sorry. It's Danny and the Juniors. And at the Hop. I can't believe I just got that wrong. Sorry.

0: has Danny and the Juniors at the Hop, going back to 1957. And that's for Guy from East London, currently on the M1, for his friend from Sweden, and that's Blahaj. So I'm getting tongue-tied to begin with. And yeah, I thought that's an easy name to say. I'm so sorry I got your name wrong. Struggled with your name. Crazy, eh? And I'm only on drinking water. Coming up for Fred the Red in Midsham, we have Elvis Presley for you. Blue Suede Shoes, going back to 1956.
1: Well, it's a one for the money.

Lovely Elvis Presley and Blue Suede Shoes, going back to 1956. And that's for Fred the Red in Mitcham. We've got another Elvis Presley coming up, Kentucky Rain, and it's for Marianne in Portsmouth.

Elvis Presley and Kentucky Rain, and that's for Marianne in Portsmouth. Let's have a look next. Next one we've got, we have John Denver, When I'm 64. And this is for Russell in Portsmouth. For his friends, Matt Fleming.

yeah, when I'm 64, I'm not quite there yet. Got 3 years to go till I'm 64. That's for Russell in Portsmouth for his friend Matt Fleming. Thanks, Russell. Coming up, we have John Warwick will come by, and this is for Maria in Southampton.

That's John Bolvik and Walk On By, and that's from Maria in Southampton. Time now is 4 minutes to 10 o'clock. I'm just going to give you an update on my allotment. Obviously, a bit of rain is going to help it tremendously today. But tomatoes are doing well, rhubarb. The run of beans have been terrible this year because of its extra dry. Even though I've been going down there every evening and watering everything down there, it's not very good. My sweet corn's doing good, and loads of apples on the apple tree. So this Sunday, I'm not in to do this show here. I'm not on. Tony's taking over the show on Sunday morning, and that's 10:30 to 12:00 with your requests. So I'm down at the Purport Cultural Society show, which doors open at 2:00, but I still need to get there about 8:30 in the morning to help arrange everything. There's a lot to sort out and do before the doors open at 2:00. So I'm thinking, what can I go in for the show? What, you know, but the dahlias have been awful this year. They've not been very good. Rhubarb's doing fine, so I'm going to pick some rhubarb, put that in for the show. What else have I got? Apples off the apple tree. I can try and find some without any little holes in it. Without any insects in my apples. So I did apples, and I'm going to go in for a picture frame. It's called a photo with reflection. So I've got a photo and do a reflection photo. That's nothing to do with fruit and veg, I know. And my tomatoes, so I might put my tomatoes in as well. I'm not too sure about anything else. I might have some dahlias growing now. It's raining a little bit. They might come suddenly flower ready for the show on Sunday. I might put my sweet corn in actually as well, so I might have four or five things to go in on the show, whether I'll win anything, win a prize or anything. Who knows? But it's worth going in for. It's a bit of fun as well. There's like panic stations now. I'm thinking, what have I got? Oh, maybe some beetroot as well. I'm not sure if my beetroot's any good. Thing is, I've got to put the form in today or tomorrow, ready for the show on Sunday, so you can't actually just take it along on the day. So I've got to do that today, ready for Sunday. So I'll give it a go. You know, it's all a bit of fun, and obviously lot of tea and lot of homemade cakes. So thank you to everyone donating their homemade cakes for the shows. Fantastic, loads of different cakes, and a coffee and a cake is £1.50. It's really cheap. So that starts at 2:00. So if you're up that way, pop in. It's at the Stakeshill Road, the cottage there, Crookhorn Cottage. And that's doors open at 2:00. Anyway, carrying on now. Godfrey in Edmonton has asked for Virginia Lee and the Glad Tidings, The Land I Love. I can't find that song, so you may need to phone back with another request. The only one I could find is Virginia Lee, The Man I Love, going back to 1928. So I'm going to play that one, but you may need to phone back for another request. And you still got time to get your requests in. We've got another hour left on the show, and I've only got three requests here. And you can phone Chris on the free phone number 0800 014-1955. The standard rate is 02392-481988. And you can email, and that's studio@angelradio.uk. So this one's coming up for genuinely the man I love. And Grace here, she'll be taking over half hour training on this programme. So Grace will be coming up very shortly.

That was Virginia Lee, The Man I Love, going back to 1928. And if you haven't gathered already, hi, I'm Grace. I'm hoping that you should know me by now. Sharon's letting me do half an hour on here, which I'm very grateful for, and I hope you enjoy. Next I'm going to play... The Everly Brothers. There we go. Next I'm going to play The Everly Brothers, Crying in the Rain.

That was the Everly Brothers, Crying in the Rain. And next up, we have a request from Wendy in Norwich, which I hear she has been waiting for very eagerly. This is Andy Williams, Almost There.

That was for Wendy in Norwich, Almost There by Andy Williams. And next, we have a request by Spencer the Postman from Drayton. Good morning, Spencer. This is Elvis Presley, Baby, What You Want Me to Do.

That was Baby, What You Want Me To Do by Elvis, the first Spencer the Postman in Drayton. Thank you for that one, Spencer. Next up, we have a request by Jenny from Hayling Island. This is the Four Preps, Memories, Memories.

That was Memories, Memories by the Four Preps for Jenny Inhaling Island. Thank you. Next up, we have one that was partially chosen by me, partially chosen by Sharon. This is the Beach Boys' Do You Wanna Dance?

That was Do You Wanna Dance by the Beach Boys. Again, partly for me, partly for Sharon. And next up, we have Joe Loss with the song Boohoo, requested by Alan from Marsden Green, I believe. Yeah, this is it.

That was Joe Loss, Boohoo, for Alan in Marsden Green. Thank you for that one. Next up, this song is quite accurate to how I feel right now, because I don't know about you guys, but I love the weather right now. I don't know how it is for some of you listeners, but right now over in whereabouts Angel Radio is, it's really quite rainy for like the first time in weeks, which is amazing because I thrive in the rain and the cold. So I'm really happy. And speaking of, this is Ken Dodd and Happiness.

That was Ken Dodd, Happiness. And I'm so sorry, I forgot to mention that that was requested by Russell in Portsmouth. I got too distracted blabbering about why I was so excited for that song. And next up, we have another request by Russell from Portsmouth. And forgive me if I butchered his pronunciation, but this is Marty Wilde and I want to say Abergavenny. We're going to go with that.

That was Marty Wild, Abba Gavini. Again, requested by Russell from Portsmouth. Thank you for those two songs, Russell. They were very good. Next up, we have And I Love Her by the Beatles. Yay!

And that was And I Love Her by the Beatles. Guys, I'm going to admit something to you. I lied. I'm the one that put that on. Shock. Next up, I think this may be the last song that I announced to you guys. This is Herb Alpert and the Tijuana, I don't know, Brass, Mexico. And I think I already said it's for Fred and Pat. Yeah, thank you, Fred and Pat.

That was Herb Alpert and the Tijuana Brass, Mexico, for Fred and Pat. Thank you for that one, Fred and Pat. And I lied. This is the last song that I'm going to be introducing for you guys. This one was asked for by Fran in Gosport. Good morning, Fran. I hope you're well. This is by a band called Love, and it's Alone Again, Or...

0: That's the band called Love Alone Again, going back to 1967, and that's for Fran in Gosport. I'd like to say thank you to Grace for doing just over half hour of my show. She's gone now, but she'll be back in on Friday, helping someone else out on Friday. Coming up, we have the programme schedule for the rest of today.
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0: I'd like to say thank you to Sir Peter Taylor in France for sponsoring the show, and also for Wendy in Norwich for sponsoring the Gardening Chat show. Coming up at 5 to 11, we've got exercises. 11 o'clock, we've got Sandy's Yesterdays, sponsored by Wendy in Norwich, in loving memory of our Anne. And 1 o'clock, Ray's Radiogram, sponsored by Kay in Ventnor on the Isle of Wight. At 1:30, Portrait of Ted Reams, sponsored by Liz on Heading Island, in memory of her husband Graham. 2 o'clock, Holger's World of Music and its Ladies, sponsored by Tony and Bogner, in memory of his dear friend Ken. 3 o'clock, Music of the Silver Screen with Pete Pittman, sponsored by Ivy and Janice at Farm Lane Nursing Home in Fulham. 4 o'clock, Brian's Magical Memories, sponsored by Jean Coker 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At 7:30, Good Morning with Sean, sponsored by David in Shepherd's Bush. 8 o'clock, we've got the Breakfast Bustle with Olivia, and that's sponsored by Janice in Fulham, in memory of her mum, Ivy.
1: And this is Richard, who's very pleased to sponsor the Angel Radio Times.

There's Buddy Holly and You Got Love, going back to 1957. We're going to have a couple of songs, couple of rock and roll songs coming up. Bill Haley in the comments, Whole Lot of Shaking Going On, followed by Gene Vincent and Bebop-a-Luna, going back to 1956.

Great song by Gene Vincent and Bebop Alula, going back to 1956. You're listening to Sharon, this is Angel Radio. Thanks for joining me this morning. And also Grace, done a good show for half an hour today. Coming up for Val in Hills, we've got Santo and Johnny, and this is called Sleepwalk.

That's Santone Johnny and Sleepwalk, and that was for Val in Hilsey. Coming up, we have the Courtettes and Eddie My Love, going back to 1956.

0: That's the Cordettes and Eddie, My Love, going back to 1956. Well, let's have a look. We've got a couple of songs. Eddie Cochran, Skinny Jim, going back to 1956.
1: Well, I know God was deep bone and skin. Everybody raving about Skinny Jim, Skinny Jim. Ooh, man, Skinny Jim. Oh, yes, yes, yes.

That's Eddie Cochran and the Skinny Jim going back to 1956. Well, I'm not here on Sunday, but I'm here next Wednesday between 9 and 11. Tony's covering me on Sunday, half past 10 to 12 o'clock, so it's still a request programme. Have a lovely week. After the exercises, we've got Sandy with her show.

0: Thanks to Sue and Peter Taylor in France for sponsoring Snap and Crackle. Thanks also to Wendy in Norwich, who sponsored the chat about gardening.
1: Remember!
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3: Good morning. My name's Terry Bryant, and I run exercise classes under the name of Body Focus. Now, today, we're going to be focusing on your upper body strength. If you would like to use a weight, then a couple of cans of beans or something similar would be quite good to use. You could have one in each hand. So sit up nice and tall. So you'll need a dining room chair. Sit up nice and tall, feet flat on the floor. Do you remember, pull that tummy in, roll your shoulders back and down, and then keep that tummy tucked tight. Now, you want a can in each hand or a weight in each hand, and you're just going to bring one hand up towards the shoulder and then lengthen it down again. And then take the other hand up to the shoulder and then take it down. So you're just bringing one arm, one hand to your shoulder and taking it down, and then lift the other hand up and take it down, like you're lifting a bar up towards you, bringing it up towards the chest. And then both arms together, bringing the hands up and then taking them down. Now, it's very important to breathe when you're doing these types of exercises because they're strength building exercises and you do need oxygen. Now, the idea is to breathe out on the effort. So when the arms are coming up, breathe out. And when they're relaxing down, breathe in. And you should be taking as long to bring those arms up towards your shoulders as you are taking them down. Try not to just let those hands flop down. Control that movement going down. Well done. Just one more. And then take those arms down. Well done. Just rest those hands in the lap. Rest the weights down if you've got them. And then sit up tall again. Give those shoulders a bit of a roll. And then get that position right again. You remember, tuck the tummy in. Roll your shoulders back and down. And then hold on to your weights again, or your cans if you want them. And just have those fingers touching in your lap. So you've got your hands together in your lap and your elbows are pointing out to the side. So you've got a sort of a diamond shape. Now we're just going to lift the elbows up. And as you lift the elbows up, the hands follow. And the elbows come out to the sides up to about shoulder height and the hands up to about chest height. And then you take them down again. Now, have you forgotten to breathe? You breathe out on the up. And you breathe in as you take them down. And again, breathe out as you come up. And then breathe in as you take them down. Now, this is a very good exercise to do to help you out when you're trying to lift that shopping out of the trolley. Or if you're trying to lift something out of somewhere, if you've got a baby crying or something and you need to lift them out of the chair, out of the cot, you need to be doing this sort of movement. So bring those elbows out to the side as you come up, take them down again. And let's just do one more, lifting up and then take them down. Okay, well done. Just relax those shoulders again. Pop your weights or your cans down. Just give your arms a shake. Roll the shoulders back and down a little bit. And get that position right again. And pull in that tummy. And roll your shoulders back and down. Now we're just going to take hold of those weights and lift the arms out to the side nice and slowly, keeping the arms nice and straight, and then take them down again. So we're doing both arms together. Breathe out as you take those arms up. This is good for the shoulders. And breathe in as you take those arms down. And again, breathe out as you come up. And breathe in as you go down. And once more, breathe out as you come up. And breathe in as you go down. Well done. Pop your weights down. Just give your shoulders a little shrug. That's quite a tough one to do for the shoulders, but it is very good for you. That's my motto. Exercise is good for you. And I'll see you another day.
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Hello, good morning. This is Sandy on Angel Radio with Yesterday Once More, which is kindly sponsored by Wendy in Norwich in loving memory of dear Anne, DJ Pete and Carol, who Wendy knew for many years. So put that kettle on and relax with a nice cuppa and listen to some of your favourite music. And today we've got rain, can you believe it? Absolutely gorgeous. So this is quite appropriate. Barbra Streisand, Don't Rain on My Parade.

Lovely. Barbara Streisand there. 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Okay, next one. Margaret, you wanted Anne Murray. This is a lovely one. 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

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Anne Murray there with Biden My Time. Okay, next one. Sue, you wanted Amen Corner, If Paradise Is Half As Nice.

Lovely. Eamon Corner there, If Paradise Is Half As Nice, and I hope you enjoyed that one, Sue, as no doubt I'm sure you did. Okay, now I've got one for Kaz. She's busy, busy working, and she wanted to hear the Ronettes' Be My Baby. Enjoy.

And that, of course, was the Ronettes with Be My Baby. Hope you enjoyed that one, Kaz. I'm sure you did. Now you can get back to work. Okay, now I'm going to play music from people that have got birthdays this week. So it could be singers, it could be songwriters, it could be musicians, it could be anybody, really. And the first one I've got is Dave Baby Corzez, born 13th of August 1938, an organ player. And this one is called The Happy Organ.

And that was Dave Baby Cortez, who was born on the 13th of August, 1938. Next one is Jimmy McCracklin, born on the 13th of August, 1921. He's a singer, and this one is called The Walk.

And that was Jimmy McCracklin, who was born on the 13th of August, 1921. Okay, next one I've got is David Crosby, born on the 14th of August, 1941. And he was a singer with the Byrds. And this one is Mr. Tambourine Man.

And that was David Crosby, who was born on the 14th of August 1941, a singer with the Byrds. The next one I've got is Connie Smith, who was born on the 14th of August 1941, singer, of course, and this one is Once a Day.

And that, of course, Connie Smith, who was born on the 14th of August, 1941. Next one I've got is Frank DeVito, born on the 14th of August, 1930, a drummer, and he played with the Beach Boys and other groups, but this one I'm going to play where he played with the Beach Boys, Surfin' USA.

And that was Frank DeVito, who was born on the 14th of August 1930, a drummer with the Beach Boys. Next one, Jimmy Webb, born 15th of August 1946. He was a songwriter, and one of the songs that he wrote was this one called Witcher Lineman.

And that, of course, was Glen Campbell with Which Alignment, which was written by Jimmy Webb, who was born on the 15th of August, 1946. Okay, next one I've got is Peter York, born 15th of August, 1942. He was a drummer with the Spencer Davis Group, and this one is called Give Me Some Lovin'.

0: And that was Pete York, who was born on the 15th of August 1942, a drummer with the Spencer Davis Group. Next one is Don Rich, born 15th of August 1941, a guitar player with Buck Owens. And this one is called I've Got a Tiger by The Tell.
1: I've got a tiger.

And that was Don Rich, who was born 15th of August 1941, guitar player with Buck Owens. Next one, Jim Dell. He was born 15th of August 1935, and this one is called Be My Girl.

And that was Jim Dale, who was born on the 15th of August, 1935. Okay, now I've got Bobby Helms, born 15th of August, 1933, singer, and this one is called My Special Angel.

And that was Bobby Helms, who was born on the 15th of August, 1933. Next one, Oscar Peterson, born 15th of August, 1925, and this one is called The Shadow of Your Smile.

And that, of course, was Oscar Peterson, who was born on the 15th of August, 1925. Next one, Rose Maddox, born on the 15th of August, 1925. She was a singer. This one is called Down, Down, Down.

And that was Rose Maddock, who was born on the 15th of August, 1925. Next one, Snowy Feet, born 16th of August, 1940, a drummer with the Easy Beats. And this one is called Friday on My Mind.

And that was Snowy Feet, who was born on the 16th of August 1940, a drummer with the Easy Beats. Next one is Kitty Lester, born 16th of August 1934, a singer. And this one is called Love Letters.

And that was Kitty Lester, who was born on the 16th of August, 1934. Next one is Edie Gourmet, who was born 16th of August, 1928, who was a singer alongside with her husband. And this one is called I Want to Stay Here.

And that was Edie Gourmet, who was born on the 16th of August, 1928. Right, I've got three more to go. The next one is Barbara Harris, born 18th of August, 1945, a singer with the Toys. And this one is called A Lover's Concerto.

And that, of course, was Barbara Harris, who was born on the 18th of August, 1945, a singer with The Toys. Next one is Vincent Maloney, born 18th of August, 1945, a guitar player with the Bee Gees. And this one is Massachusetts.

And that was Vincent Maloney, who was born on the 18th of August 1945, a guitar player with the Bee Gees. And the last one I've got is Billy J. Kramer, born 19th of August 1943. And this one is, I love this song, Little Children.

And that, of course, is Billy J. Kramer, who was born on the 19th of August, 1943. And that is the last one of my songs, and I hope you've enjoyed them. Again, a real mixture, wasn't it? And, yeah, have you had a good week? I hope you have, and I'm glad, well, obviously we all know it's been raining, and it was lovely. I've just had a quick peep out the door, and I can see that I don't think it's raining anymore. I think the sun's trying to get out, just by way of a change. But my goodness me, the gardens do need it, don't they? Well, so do we, actually. Now, the eclipse, did you see it last week? I was so disappointed, to be honest. I know it was only a partial eclipse, but I was thinking it was going to be like the last one. And I think it was 99, wasn't it, I think. And at the time when I saw that one, I was working at the news in Hillsey, and they said to in the offices, you can go outside in the car park and you can watch it in the car park. So we all walked outside, and we were given some glasses so that we could see it. And one of the photographers was there and with the big cameras and all the rest of it. And I went out and I said, can I have a look? He said, yeah, of course you can. He said, it's fantastic. So I'm looking through it, and it was as black as pitch. And I said, oh, that is absolutely wonderful. I can't believe it, considering it's in the afternoon. And, of course, when I sort of took my face away and looked at him, he was laughing. He said, I've still got the lens cap on. Anyway, so after that, I put my glasses on and went and stood with everybody else. And then, of course, it did happen, didn't it? It went pitch black, and then it came out to daylight. Yeah, and that was something. But I was disappointed last week. But hey-ho. Anyway, I'm going to tell you a few things that happened in history today on the 19th of August. In 1960, Penguin Books received a summons in response to their plans to publish Lady Chatterley's Lover. 1970, they showed the 1,000th episode of Coronation Street. It was broadcast... It is the world's longest soap opera, and I'm still watching it. I love it. And 2016, San Francisco unveils a statue of singer Tony Bennett outside the Fairmont Hotel where he first performed, and that was I Left My Heart in San Francisco, and that was in 1961. And that was it. That's a few things that happened today on the 19th of August. And also, of course, what happened today in different years was popular songs, and that's what I'm going to do for you now. And the first one is what was popular on the 19th of August 1960, and it was Elvis Presley, It's Now or Never.

And that, of course, Elvis Presley, It's Now or Never, popular 1960. 1961, it was Helen Shapiro, You Don't Know. Whoa.

0: And that, of course, was Helen Shapiro, You Don't Know, popular 19th of August, 1961. 1962, it was Pat Boone with Speedy Gonzales.
1: It was a moonlit night in old Mexico. I walked alone between some old adobe haciendas. Suddenly, I heard the plaintive cry of a young Mexican girl.

And that, of course, was Pat Boone with Speedy Gonzales, popular in 1962. 1963, it was Brian Poole and the Tremolos with Twist and Shout.

Hand, that of course was Brian Paul and the Tremolos, Twist and Shout, popular 1963. 1964, it was the Honeycombs, Have I the Right?

That, of course, was the Honeycombs with Come Right, Have I the Right? That was 1964. 1965, it was the Animals, We Gotta Get Out of This Place.

0: you know it too.
1: And that, of course, was The Animals, We've Got to Get Out of This Place, popular 1965. 1966, the popularity was The Beatles with Eleanor Rigby.

And that, of course, was the Beatles with Eleanor Rigby. That was popular on the 19th of August, 1966. 1967, it was Stevie Wonder, and I Was Made to Love Her.

0: And that, of course, was Tom Jones, popular in 1968. The last one I've got, 1969, Johnny Cash, A Boy Named Sue.
1: Well, my daddy left home when I was three, and he didn't leave much to Ma and me. Just this old guitar and an empty bottle of booze. Now, I don't blame him because he run and hid, but the meanest thing that he ever did was before he left, he went and named me Sue. Well, he must have thought that it was quite a joke, and it got a lot of laughs from lots of folks. Seems I had to fight my whole life through. Some gal would giggle and I'd get red, and some guy'd laugh and I'd bust his head. I'll tell you, life ain't easy for a boy named Sue.

falling into the street, kicking and a gouging in the mud and the blood and the beard. I tell you, I fought tougher men, but I really can't remember when. He kicked like a mule and he bit like a crocodile. I heard him laugh and then I heard him cussing. He went for his gun and I pulled mine first. He stood there looking at me and I saw him smile. He said, son, this world is rough, and if a man's gonna make it, he's gotta be tough. And I know I wouldn't be there to help you along. So I give you that name and I said goodbye. I knew you'd have to get tough or die. And it's that name that helped to make you strong. Yeah. He said, now you just fought one hell of a fight, and I know you hate me and you got the right to kill me now, and I wouldn't blame you if you do. But you ought to thank me before I die for the gravel in your guts and the spit in the eye, 'cause I'm the son of a bitch that named you Sue. Yeah, well, what could I do? What could I do?

0: And if I ever have a son, I think I'm gonna name him Bill or George, any damn thing but Sue. I still ain't that bad.
1: And that, of course, was Johnny Cash, Boy Named Sue, popular 1969. So I hope you've enjoyed those. Right, where are we now? I'm running a bit late, actually, but it's time for the theme. And the theme this week, thanks to Roger, one of our listeners, he's given me a brilliant idea again. And it's songs about birds. First one is Manfred Mann, Pretty Flamingo.

And that was the first song about birds, Manfred Mann, Pretty Flamingo. Next, I've got Patti Page with Mockingbird Hill. I don't know if that's coming out. I can't hear it. Right, let's play another one. Hold on a second. Don't quite know what's happening. Hold on.

Was Anne Murray with Snowbird, and I'm sorry about that one, Patty Page. For some reason, it wouldn't play. So sorry about that, Roger, because that's one of the ones that you chose. Anyway, what else we got now? What about this one? This is to do with birds. Bobby Day with Rockin' Robin.

And that, of course, Peggy Lee with Bye Bye Blackbird. I've got one more to play and then that's me gone, I'm afraid. Thank you so much for listening to the programme this morning. I've really, really enjoyed it. And I'll be back again next Wednesday. So look after yourself the week coming up. And yeah, if it's going to be hot again, keep cool. And if it's going to rain, get out and enjoy it. That's all I can say to you. Okay, I'm going to leave you with Mary Poppins' soundtrack, Feed the Birds. Speak to you next week. Bye.

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Hello, Angel listeners. There's my signature tune, Madeline, so you'll know that it's Marilyn here rummaging through Ray's radiogram. Ray was my dad and in the Royal Air Force during World War II. Madeline is my mum and she was in the ATS. I'm so thrilled to be keeping his record collection alive thanks to Angel Radio. Here's a record featuring the Andrews Sisters and Bing Crosby, which was in the 1947 film The Road to Rio. You don't have to know the language.

That was the Andrews Sisters with Bing Crosby and You Don't Have to Know the Language. Now here's a record by Dinah Shore, who was most popular during the big band era of the 40s and 50s. Strangely enough, she failed singing auditions for Benny Goodman, Jimmy and Tommy Dorsey, but her first hit sold 500,000 copies in a matter of weeks. Here she is singing The Thrill Is Gone.

You've just been listening to The Thrill Is Gone, as sung by Dinah Shore. Coming from the 1953 film Calamity Jane, my all-time favourite female singer, Doris Day, sings Sammy Cain and Paul Webster's song, The Black Hills of Dakota.

We've just been listening to the recording of The Black Hills of Dakota, sung by Doris Day. And you're listening to Ray's Radiogram, presented by Marilyn. Ray was my dad. Madeline, as I said, is my mum. And I'm going to read you one of her poems now. She's an artist as well as a poet, painting mainly in oils and currently exhibiting in Whitstable, Kent, where she now lives. This poem is called Summer is A-Coming and comes from her book called On the Lighter Side, first published in 1996. Summer is a-coming. I've painted the nails on all my toes, exchanged winter woolies for light, airy clothes. Thermals and duvet have been put away, switched off the heating. Now I can say, summer has come. I've washed down the paintwork, papered a room, planted the seeds and prayed that they'll bloom, pruned all the roses, put the garden to rights, sported a perm and discarded my tights. Summer has come. I've got out the lounger and my old garden chair. I'll lie in the sun any minute I've spare. This vow I make yearly, but before very long, I'll wake up one morning and find summer has gone.

0: That was the Dance of the Spanish Onion, played by the David Rose Orchestra. Now, originally written in the 1930s, this next song was recorded by Lonnie Donegan in 1955. But here it is, given the Stan Freberg treatment.
1: Now, this here's a story about the Rock Island Line. Now, the Rock Island Line, she runs down into New Orleans. And just outside of New Orleans, there's a big toll gate.
2: Pardon me.
1: Yeah?
2: Are you going to sing the song, or read it, or what?
1: Well, I'm going to sing it, but first I always tell a bit of the story behind the Rock Island Line. Sort of sketch in a little background, as it were.
2: You are going to sing, though.
1: In just a second. I get to it.
2: Well, let's get to it then, huh?
1: Okay, and all the trains that go to the toll gate, why, they got to pay the man some money. But of course, if you've got certain things on board, you're okay. You don't have to pay the man up. I mean, you're okay with him. I mean,
2: all right, let's step right along here. Let's snap it up.
1: Okay. Now, just now we see a train. She coming down the line. And when she comes up in the toll gate, the driver, he shouts down to the man. He says, I got pigs. I got horses. I got cows.
2: Look, you can skip all of that.
1: You know, let me name all the animals.
2: Yes, I know, but we don't need
1: that. Let me get to the sheep.
2: Well, that doesn't make any difference.
1: Well, it makes a difference to the sheep.
2: Yes, I know, but let's get the train rhythm going and never mind the sheep.
1: Okay, after the driver, you see, I got all livestock, I got all livestock, I got all livestock. Good man, say, well, you're all right, boy. You go around there, you don't have to pay me nothing. I mean,
2: Look, fella, I didn't mention the
1: sheep.
2: I know, but let's skip the recitation, huh?
1: Okay, but
2: let's get to the meat of it.
1: Okay, I've come to the best part now. What a driver fool him.
2: He fool him?
1: Yeah, I say, I fooled you, I fooled you.
2: Well, look, let's just sing the song.
1: Well, you know, let me get to the pig iron part.
2: Just
1: that's the
2: sing
1: payoff
2: the song.
1: I think you ought to let me tell how he fooled the tollgate man with a pig iron.
2: Will you just sing the song,
1: I get
2: please?
1: A big reaction to it in clubs, and a lot of people waiting to see how the story
2: will you just
1: come out.
2: Sing the song?
1: Well, you're going to disappoint them, that's all.
2: I'll take the chance.
1: Okay, here we go. On the rock a little lane, here's the money get rolled. On the rock a... You sure you didn't want the pig iron part?
2: Forget it, will you? Forget it.
1: Okay. Little line, here's a line to write. On the rock a little lane, here's the money get rolled. But if you want to ride it, got to ride it like you find it. Got to take it at the station for the rock a little line.
2: Look, Mumbles. Hey, Mumbles. What is this? Get your chicken at the station?
1: Oh, ticket. Get your ticket at the station.
2: Oh, get your ticket at the station.
1: Try not to interrupt me, huh? A, B, C, W, X, Y, Z. The cat's in the cupboard, but he don't see me.
2: Hey, now, wait a minute. Another rock on the... Here's a minute. Wait a minute. The A, B, C, W, X, Y, Z with the cats in the cupboard. I don't know. What's the A, B, C got to do with the cats in the cupboard?
1: What's got to do with it?
2: I know. Is it a social significance of some kind?
1: No, it's just a
2: difference of some
1: traditional lyric.
2: It's a traditional lyric.
1: I don't know, yeah.
2: Well, thanks very much. That'll be fine.
1: I got one more course.
2: One more

0: Is that it? That's the end?
1: Yeah, that's it. I just hope it sells without the pig iron
0: part. Well, forget about the pig iron part.
1: I'm just trying to sketch in a little background, that's all.
0: Yes,
1: you know.
0: I know, sketch in the background.
1: You gonna release the record?
0: No, I don't think so.
1: Okay.
2: That was the alternative version to the Rock Island Line, a recording by Stan Freberg. My last record for today comes from the film South Pacific, but it's the version by Perry Como of Bally High.

That was Bally High featuring Perry Como. That's all I have time for in today's programme, so I'll close the door on Ray's radiogram until we meet again. So goodbye for now from Marilyn, signing off from Angel Radio with my signature.

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0: Liz, who absolutely loves Hailing Island, sponsors Portrait of a Star in memory of her husband, Graham. 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
2: Hello, Tony here. Today we're going to take a very brief look at the life and music of Ted Weems.

Wilfred Theodore Weems was born on the 26th of September 1901. He was known professionally as Ted Weems. He was an American band leader and musician who had his work in music recognised with a star on the Hollywood Walk of Fame.

Ted Weems was born in Pitcairn, Pennsylvania. He learned to play the violin and the trombone. As a youngster, Ted's start in music came when he entered a competition, hoping to win a pony. He didn't win the pony, but he won a new violin instead, and his parents arranged for music lessons.

Ted Weems was a graduate of Lincoln School in Pittsburgh. While he was still in school at Lincoln, he formed a band, providing some of the instruments himself. His teacher offered the young Ted and his band a penny each if they would play when the alarm sounded for fire drills. Ted kept the money and also charged each band member a penny for membership. He used the money to buy better instruments. When the family moved to Philadelphia, young Ted Weems went to West Philadelphia High School, and he joined the school's band and became its director.

say once have certain something that they rave about. No one can understand, it puts you in demand. Say, I know one who has it, and she stands right out. Am I happy?

lips and eyes, just like a million others still. What made we fall? Now it ain't that, that ain't

Ted Weems attended the University of Pennsylvania, where he and his brother Art organised a small dance band that they called the All-American Band. The All-American Band soon started getting offers to perform in well-known hotels throughout the United States. The band had a contract to play 4 weeks at a restaurant in Philadelphia, and they were actually there for 4 months.

Ted Weems' All-American Band played at the inaugural ball of President Warren G. Harding. That was in March 1921. They went professional in 1923 and began recording for the Victor Talking Machine Company. The record Somebody Stole My Gal became the band's first number one hit. That was in early 1924, and it sold over 1 million copies and was awarded a gold disc.

For me, the band's early recordings epitomise the sound of the United States in the 1920s. The band gained popularity in the 1930s and made regular radio broadcasts. In 1936, the Ted Weems Orchestra gave young singer Perry Como his first national exposure.

Lovin' Sam was a ladies' man, but the ladies turned him down. Oh, he was smart, made music his art. Now he's like a king in town. Everywhere he goes, he's

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Despite the continued popularity of Ted Weems' band, the hits dried up after 1947. Ted and the band continued touring until 1953, and then he became a disc jockey in Memphis, Tennessee.

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Ted Weems died of emphysema in Tulsa, Oklahoma, in 1963. He was only 62 years old.

those hot high elephants up in Harlem, doing the up, down, low, down. Screens of lefts and dames, satellites, social dancing, high apolites, passing, passing, doing the up, down, low, down. Where they spend their simoleons just to watch those Creolians skipping, skipping.

And that, dear listeners, is a very short look at the life and music of Ted Weems. If you've got a favourite band or artiste from the 1920s, 30s, 40s or 50s that you'd like me to do a little profile on, then please let me know. Tony@angelradio.uk. I shall see you next time. Bye now.

Portrait of a Star was sponsored by Liz on Hailing Island in memory of her husband Graham, who was a barbershop singer for many years and loved listening to Angel Radio.

Welcome to Holger's World of Music. Today is Ladies' Day. All drinks for ladies, half price. No, just fun, but all music is free. And all songs have the word lady in the title. The Rolling Stones opened the show today with their 1966 hit, Lady Jane.

The Rolling Stones and Lady Jane. Now comes the Duke Ellington Band with one of their standards, Sophisticated Lady. Singer of that 1956 recording is Rosemary Clooney.

0: Rosemary Clooney sang Sophisticated Lady. The official composer of the song is Duke Ellington, but the story goes that he bought the rights from two musicians of his band for $15 in 1933. In 1952, the country singer Hank Snow was Lady's Man.
1: I'm a ladies' man, oh yes siree, I like the gals and the gals like me. Can I make them swoon? Oh yes I can. 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

0: sure never like them tall. 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
1: Hank Snow was ladies' man. In 1965, Pat Boone had Red Roses for a Blue Lady.

Red Roses for a Blue Lady. Pat Boone is a relative of the American pioneer and frontierman Daniel Boone, who was in the 18th century one of the first folk heroes of the United States with a very interesting life history. I remember as a child I always liked the American TV series about Daniel Boone, which came Sundays in the afternoon. In these series, Daniel Boone had an Indian friend called Mingo. This part was played by the actor Ed Ames. And that is a fine link to the next music. Ed Ames is also a singer and one of the Ames brothers, who had in 1954 a hit with The Naughty Lady of Shady Lane.

The Ames Brothers with a Naughty Lady of Shady Lane. Let's travel to Paris in the year of 1937. Eddie South, Stéphane Grappelli and Michael Warlop violin, Django Reinhardt, Roger Chaput guitar and Wilson Myers bass play for us Lady Be Good.

George Gershwin composition Lady Be Good, played by Django Reinhardt and Stefan Grappelli. The American folk singer Tom Paxton wrote a nice love song about his lady and recorded it in 1964. My Lady is a Wild Flying Dove.

Tom Paxton sang his own song, My Lady is a Flying Dove. And now a lady everyone knows, I guess, the Beatles with their 1968 hit, Lady Madonna.

The Beatles with Lady Madonna. The singer Ethel Zema was born in Honolulu, but her family came from Japan to Hawaii. In the 50s, she started to sing in nightclubs, and with the years, she became Hawaii's first lady of jazz. In 1959, she recorded Shady Ladybird.

Arthur Summer sang Shady Ladybird. And now Swingtime in the ladies program here on your Angel Radio with three fine ladies, the Andrew Sisters, with The Lady from 29 Palms, released in 1947.

The Andrew Sisters with their story of the lady from the 29 Palms. We jump to the year 1967 and to the next Ladybird song, this time with Nancy Sinatra and Lee Hazlewood.

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1: Lady Bird by Nancy Sinatra and Lee Hazlewood, who also wrote the song. The title of the next song is The Lady Who Swings the Band. It was recorded in 1936 by Andy Kirk and his Clouds of Joy. Mary Lou Williams plays the piano, made the arrangement, and she is the lady who swings the band.

Andy Kirk and his 12 Clouds of Joy with The Lady Who Swings the Band. And that lady was the pianist Mary Lou Williams, an extraordinary musician. She was born 1910 as one of 11 children. Her mother was a cleaner who liked spirituals and played piano and organ. In the age of 3, little Mary started to play the piano. Mary Lou Williams always kept the rare ability to update her own piano style with the developments in music. She was born in the era of ragtime, grew up with boogie-woogie, played swinging stride piano, and observed very early the new bebop harmonies and styles. For many young musicians who became later bebop icons like Dizzy Gillespie, Charlie Parker, and Thelonious Monk, she became a mentor. Mary Lou Williams wrote a lot of music herself and made arrangements for the best band leaders like Benny Goodman and Duke Ellington. She was at least as good as her best male colleagues, but unfortunately not that famous. We continue with the traditional. Andrew Rowan Summers recorded in 1954, The Lady Gay.

Andrew Rowan Summers, The Lady Gay. And now the Beach Boys. They sing for us about The Little Old Lady from Pasadena, released in 1964.

the Beach Boys, and The Little Old Lady from Pasadena. Now back to the year 1937, and The Lady from the Fifth Avenue. The trumpet player Bunny Berrigan and his orchestra, vocal refrain by Ruth Bradley.

Lady from Fifth Avenue, bandleader and trumpet player Bunny Berrigan, and his singer Ruth Bradley. We continue with Mel Tormé and Ladies in Love With You, 1962.

Mel Tomé and Ladies in Love With You. Lee Wiley was popular in the 30s and she was the singer who opened the first Newport Jazz Festival in 1954. 1 year earlier she recorded When a Lady Meets a Gentleman Down South.

0: Li Wiley sang When a Lady Meets a Gentleman Down South. And that's it for today with Holger's Word of Music. Regardless if you're male or female, I hope you liked our ladies special. But I have saved a great final for us, a live performance in 1960 in Paris with the first lady of jazz, Ella Fitzgerald, who sings for us The Lady is a Tramp. Bye bye.
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Hello and welcome to Music of the Silver Screen, Programme 26, introduced by Pete Pittman. The last programme ended with Dmitri Tiomkin's Oscar-winning score for the 1959 classic western Rio Bravo, but he scored one more western that year, Last Train from Gun Hill. Directed by John Sturges, it stars Kirk Douglas, Anthony Quinn and Earl Holliman in the story of a US Marshal who tracks the killers of his Native American wife to the town of Gun Hill, only to discover the primary suspect is the son of his old friend, now the town's powerful cattle baron. Sadly, Tiomkin's score provoked behind-the-scenes studio battles and sudden rewrites. As before, Tiomkin wanted to build the entire score around a single theme song, and teamed up once again with lyricist Paul Francis Webster to write it. Unfortunately, the Paramount production executive Paul Nathan hated the song, arguing that it didn't fit with the gritty, claustrophobic tone of the movie, and the vocals were completely scrapped, with the song credit being stripped from the film's main titles. Once that had happened, a new battle began over how the film should open. Tiomkin strongly advocated a soft, pastoral and deeply melancholic opening to emphasise the tragic loss of Morgan's Cherokee wife, but producer Hal Wallace insisted on starting with a jolt of pure dramatic energy. Wallace won out, and Irvin Talbot, a conductor in the Paramount Music Department, stepped onto the podium to conduct the final version of the prelude, recorded in December 1958, and several of the revised dramatic cues, although most of the score remained as Tiomkin wrote it. Here's a demo of the later abandoned theme song put together by Tiomkin, followed by the discarded original prelude Tiomkin had composed to open the film.

Kitty White singing the original demo version of Dmitri Tiomkin and Paul Francis Webster's rejected theme song was followed by Irvin Talbot conducting the Paramount Pictures Studio Orchestra in Dmitri Tiomkin's original but unused prelude for the film Last Train from Gun Hill. Into the next decade now, and his first score of 1960 was for the Western Unforgiven. Directed by John Huston, it starred Burt Lancaster, Audrey Hepburn, Audie Murphy, Lillian Gish, Charles Bickford, John Saxon and Doug McClure, in a tale of racism and prejudice against Native Americans in the post-Civil War Texas frontier. It received a mixed reception from critics, with some calling it ludicrous and miscast. Tiomkin's score, though, caused no such controversies. Here's the prologue and main theme.

The prologue and main theme from Dmitri Tiomkin's score for the 1960 Western Unforgiven. Unusually for a Hollywood production, the music was recorded in Rome, and that was the composer conducting the orchestra of the National Academy of St. Cecilia. Once again, Tiomkin teamed up with lyricist Ned Washington to create a title song. Although it didn't appear in the film, the song was released as a commercial tie-in with the film in versions by Don Costa and the Maguire sisters. His next score that year, for the film The Alamo, was to bring Tiomkin Oscar nominations for both Best Score and Best Song. An epic western, The Alamo, produced by, directed by, and starring John Wayne as Davy Crockett, his daughter described it as more than an obsession. It was the most intensely personal project in his career. Also co-starred Richard Widmark as Jim Bowie and Lawrence Harvey as William B. Travis. Telling the story of the 1836 13-day siege and Battle of the Alamo, it was not noted for its historical accuracy, with two of its historical advisers ultimately demanding that their names be removed from the film's credits. In his score, Tiomkin balanced towering orchestral forces with intimate folk instrumentation, establishing distinct musical identities for both the Texan defenders and of General Santa Anna's Mexican forces. Here from Tiomkin's score are the overture, which contains Tiomkin's arrangement of the Mexican bugle call El Dejuelo, indicating no surrender accepted, that he used the previous year in the film Rio Bravo, and the finale.

the United Artists Studio Orchestra and Chorus, conducted by the composer in the overture, main title, and finale from Dmitri Tiomkin's score for The Alamo. Once again, Tiomkin teamed up with lyricist Paul Francis Webster to produce the theme song, The Green Leaves of Summer, which was nominated for the Oscar for Best Song, and which serves as the emotional heartbeat of the entire film. You heard a brief orchestral version in the main title, and the full vocal version will feature in a Western special program later in this series. Tiomkin's third score for that year was for the Australian set adventure drama The Sundowners. Starring Deborah Carr, Robert Mitchum and Peter Ustinov, with supporting roles by Glynis Johns, Dinah Merrill and Chips Rafferty, it's the story of a sheep shearer and his family's wanderings in the Australian outback of the 1920s. The score marked a complete change of style for Tiomkin, from the grand and tragic for The Alamo to the intimate, warm and rustic for The Sundowners. Although filmed in Australia, post-production work was done in the UK, allowing Tiomkin to work with the Royal Philharmonic Orchestra on the soundtrack recording. Here from that recording is the main theme.

the main theme from Dmitri Tiomkin's score for The Sundowners. The composer was conducting the Royal Philharmonic Orchestra. Because of lost master tapes and licensing complications, not uncommon in Golden Age films, there's never been a comprehensive official original soundtrack album of The Sundowners released by Warner Brothers, so little beyond that main theme is available from the original soundtrack, but the music was highly popular, and several excellent cover recordings exist. So here's the cue, Down Under, from Wally Stott and his orchestra.

Wally Stott and his orchestra with Down Under from Dmitri Tiomkin's score for The Sundowners. The harmonica was played by the legendary Tommy Riley, who also played it for Tiomkin on the film's original soundtrack. His first film of 1961 brought another Best Score Oscar nomination, this time for the war film The Guns of Navarone. Based on Alistair MacLean's 1957 novel and starring Gregory Peck, David Niven, Anthony Quinn, Stanley Baker and Anthony Quayle, it follows an Allied commando unit sent to destroy two massive German naval guns on the island of Navarone to allow for the rescue of trapped British soldiers. The Guns of Navarone brought Tiomkin back to his muscular action adventure style after the gentle melodies for the Sundowners. Here from the score is the cue, The Legend of Navarone.

The Legend of Navarone from Dmitri Tiomkin's score for the 1961 film The Guns of Navarone. The composer was conducting what's sometimes credited as the Dmitri Tiomkin Orchestra or the Columbia Symphony Orchestra, but was actually London's Royal Philharmonic Orchestra. As he had done so many times before, Tiomkin worked with lyricist Paul Francis Webster to create a theme song, which was played over the opening credits, and you'll be hearing that in a war film special programme later in the series. His next film that year brought another Oscar nomination, this time for Best Song, for the film Town Without Pity, starring Kirk Douglas, Christine Kaufman, Barbara Rutting, Robert Blake, Richard Jekyll and Frank Sutton. The film explores the legal and social fallout of a wartime crime in occupied Germany. Tiomkin's score for the film showed the variety of his output as he moved effortlessly across the different musical worlds, from the Wild West of the Alamo to the warm and rustic Sundowners, the muscular action-adventure style of The Guns of Navarone to the gritty jazz-inflected score for Town Without Pity. Tiomkin again recorded the score in London, but this time with a specially selected group of session musicians more familiar with the gritty jazz idiom than the Royal Philharmonic. Here then is Tiomkin's original main theme.

Dmitri Tiomkin conducting the Dmitri Tiomkin Orchestra in the main theme from Tiomkin's score for Town Without Pity. When the theme song, written by Tiomkin and Ned Washington and sung by Gene Pitney, was released as a single, it got to number 13 in the US Billboard Hot 100 and number 32 here in the UK. 1963 was to bring a double Oscar nomination for Best Original Score and Best Song for the score for 55 Days in Peking. Starring Charlton Heston, David Niven and Ava Gardner, the film dramatises the Boxer Rebellion of 1900, focusing on the 55-day siege of the foreign legations' compounds in Peking by Boxer rebels and Imperial Chinese troops. As so often with Hollywood epics, it received much criticism for its historical inaccuracies, but was praised for its production design, action sequences and Dmitri Tiomkin's score, which is one of his most ambitious large-scale works. As usual, Tiomkin and Paul Francis Webster wrote a theme song, recorded commercially by Andy Williams. It appears briefly during the film, sung by a chorus in the cue Death of Natasha, before Williams' version is heard as the exit music. Here's the overture, followed by So Little Time.

The overture from Dmitri Tiomkin's score for 55 Days at Peking. The composer was conducting the Sinfonia of London on that 1963 original soundtrack recording, and Andy Williams singing the film's exit music, So Little Time, written by Tiomkin and Paul Francis Webster. 1964 brought Tiomkin his penultimate Oscar nomination for the Sword and Sandals epic The Fall of the Roman Empire. Starring Sophia Loren, Stephen Boyd, Alec Guinness, James Mason, Christopher Plummer and Omar Sharif, it tells of the onset of corruption and decadence which led to Rome's eventual demise. It was a complete box office failure. Tiomkin's score, however, recorded in Shepperton Studios with a much augmented Sinfonia of London, was a great success, receiving an Oscar nomination and winning a Golden Globe for Best Original Score. Here from that score are Fanfares and Flourishes, The Overture, and the finale.

The Sinfonia of London, conducted by the composer, with fanfares and flourishes, the overture, and finale, from Dmitri Tiomkin's score for The Fall of Rome. Tiomkin teamed up once again with lyricist Ned Washington to adapt the central theme into the vocal ballad The Fall of Love, which was recorded by a variety of popular artists of the era. By the mid-60s, Tiomkin was in his 70s, and Hollywood's musical landscape was changing rapidly, but in 1967 he returned to the traditional Western score in his sixth and final musical collaboration with John Wayne for The War Wagon. Starring Wayne and Kirk Douglas, with Howard Keel, Robert Walker Jr., Keenan Wynn, Bruce Cabot, and Joanna Barnes, it's the story of a man who was shot, robbed, and imprisoned, who returns to steal a large gold shipment being transported in an armoured stagecoach from the man who wronged him. For the film's title track, Ballad of the War Wagon, Tiomkin teamed up again with his High Noon lyricist partner, Ned Washington, and to sing the theme over the opening credits, they recruited Ed Ames.

The Ballad of the War Wagon by Dmitri Tiomkin and Ned Washington, sung there by Ed Ames, from the film's opening credits. The Universal Pictures Studio Orchestra was conducted by the composer. Tiomkin's last original film score came in 1968 for the British satirical comedy Great Catherine. Based on George Bernard Shaw's 1913 play of the same name, it starred Peter O'Toole, Jeanne Moreau, Zero Mostel and Jack Hawkins in a tale of a stiff British officer sent to the Russian court who is accidentally dumped into the Empress's bed by a drunken Potemkin, leading to slapstick attempts to escape her advances. Recorded at Shepperton Studios, Tiomkin used an ad hoc orchestra of session musicians, adding specialist freelance folk musicians specifically brought in to play the heavy balalaika and accordion parts that dominate the Russian court cues. Sadly, because the film was not a box office success and only received a limited release in the US, no soundtrack LP was issued, with the music surviving only in the film's audio track. So, here's a short selection of cues taken directly from that audio track.

a selection of themes from the soundtrack of Great Catherine, Dmitry Tiomkin's last original film score. His final cinematic project, the 1970s biopic Tchaikovsky, saw him acting as a producer and adapting and arranging Peter Ilyich Tchaikovsky's existing classical repertoire, for which he received his final Oscar nomination. In 1972, he married a British woman, and they spent their time between their homes in Paris and London. In late 1979, he had a fall at his London home and died aged 85, leaving a legacy of more than 120 film scores with 23 Oscar nominations and 4 wins. Well, that's all we have time for in this program, but please do join me again for the next program in the series, Music of the Silver Screen. Until then, from me, Pete Pittman, it's goodbye for now.

Ivy and Janice at Farm Lane Nursing Home, Fulham, were very pleased to sponsor that programme. With thanks to all at Angel Radio for the music and memories.

Well, a very good afternoon, one and all, and welcome to your favourite nostalgia station, Angel Radio. My name's Brian McLaughlin, and I'll be with you for the next 2 hours with some more magical memories. And getting those memories up and running for us this afternoon, we're going to be hearing from Big Joe Turner, and he's all dressed up for a day on the town in his lipstick, powder and paint.

Oh, getting the show up and running on this Wednesday afternoon. We heard from Big Joe Turner with his recording of Lipstick, Powder and Paint. Well, good afternoon to you, and I trust that I find you this afternoon in good health and looking forward to some magical memories. But first of all, may I thank Gene Coker over there in Cosham for very kindly sponsoring this show. And on the way now, Gene, for you, I have Billy Anthony, and she's taking us way down yonder in New Orleans.

Oh, great stuff indeed, especially for Gene Coker, who very kindly sponsors this show. That was the popular Turner Layton and Henry Creamer song, Way Down Yonder in New Orleans, which they wrote just over 100 years ago in 1922. Goodness me. Possibly the best remembered version of that song came by Freddie Cannon towards the end of the 50s. Today, though, I played the cover of the song, which came to us from Billy Anthony. Well, we have a great show for you this afternoon with some fabulous artists taking part, including this next artist, Billy J. Kramer, along with the Dakotas, and they'll be telling us all about those little children.

Well, taking us back to March of 1964, that was Billy J. Kramer along with the Dakotas and a number four from the charts of that year, Little Children. Now, I've got the first double play of the show on the way, and those two songs will be with us after we hear from the Caravels and You Don't Have to Be a Baby to Cry.

Well, that was short and sweet, wasn't it? And from the pens of Terry Shand and Bob Merrill, that was called You Don't Have to Be a Baby to Cry, which was first recorded in the early 50s by Moon Millican and also by Ernie Ford. Today, though, I played a cover of the song that came from The Caravels. On the way now, I've got that great singer, Carl Perkins, with the first double play. And he'd be singing Matchbox, but starting off with his recording from 1956 of Honey Don't.

Oh, Carl Perkins there with the first double play on today's show. I started with him singing the old favourite Honey Don't and finished with his recording of Matchbox. Now there'll be some more double plays coming along a little bit later on in the show, but on the way now I've got that fabulous orchestra led by Burt Bacharach and their recording of Reach Out For Me. Here we go.

Well, that was called Reach Out For Me, which I'm sure many of you will remember as a song being recorded by Dionne Warwick. Today, they will play the instrumental version of the song, which came from Burt Bacharach, his orchestra and chorus. Now, on the way very shortly, I've got a record coming your way from Billy Joe Spears, which I want to dedicate to one of my granddaughters. But taking us there and telling us all about that Big Rock Candy Mountain is Burr Lives.

Well, all the way from the tail end of the 1940s, that was Burlize with the children's favourite, Big Rock Candy Mountain. And that song was written nearly 100 years ago in 1928 by Harry McClintock. And that brings me rather nicely to Billy Joe Spears and Snowbird. And this record, I want to dedicate to my granddaughter, Sophie. And it was her 20th birthday yesterday, but I'm afraid to say she didn't have very much for birthday because the poor girl was in hospital having an operation. Well, I'm pleased to say that the operation went very, very well. She's now at home recuperating, and hopefully she'll be back to her mischievous self very, very soon. So, Sophie, especially for you now, we have Billy Joe Spears and her version of Snowbird.

Well, that was Billie Jo Spears with a lovely recording of that popular song Snowbird. And that I wanted to dedicate especially to my 20-year-old granddaughter Sophie, who was in hospital yesterday on the day of her birthday, having a minor operation. I'm pleased to say that the operation went very, very well, and she's now back at home recuperating. That record, Soph, came to you from the entire family with very much love. Now, still to come, we'll be hearing from the Big Three, and they'll be followed by the Bill Black combo. And taking us towards those tracks, I have Billy Davis and Tell Him.

Well, that was the British singer Carol Hedges, who was known professionally as Billy Davis, with possibly her biggest hit from the 60s, Tell Him. And that brings me rather nicely to a group that I've not featured on any of my shows in my time here at Angel Radio. So see what you think as we hear a track called By The Way, which comes to us from The Big Three.

Well, taking us way back in time to the 1960s, that was the Bill Black combo with a track that I always associate with... I was getting ahead of myself there, wasn't I? Johnny Hutchinson, Adrian Barber and Johnny Gustafsson with a track called By The Way, which they recorded under the name of The Big Three, which went on to reach the number 22 spot in our charts of that year. And that brings me rather nicely, as you just heard, to another track from the 60s. It's from the Bill Black combo with a record that I tend to associate with the late, great king of rock and roll, Elvis Presley, and it's their recording of Don't Be Cruel.

Well, taking us way back in time to the 1960s, that was the Bill Black combo with a track that I will always associate with the late great king of rock and roll, Elvis Presley. It was, of course, Don't Be Cruel. Now, there's another double play waiting in the wings, but before we hear those tracks, I have a track from the Carpenters, and before them, it's Billy Eckstine with Because You're Mine.

Now that is a lovely song, isn't it? And complete with his very recognisable voice, that was Billy Eckstine with his lovely recording of Because You're Mine. And that brings me to a twosome that we very rarely play here on Angel Radio. It's Richard and Karen Carpenter, and today they'll be singing All of My Life, which they recorded way back in 1969.

Very nice, wasn't it? And that was the singing partnership of the brother and sister Richard and Karen Carpenter with the track from their Ticket to Ride album called All of My Life. And they recorded that way back in 1969. And that brings me would you believe that Karen died 43 years ago, 1983? And really, to me, that seems just like yesterday. Still, on with the music. I've got another double play, this time from Billy Fury. Both favourites of his. He'll be singing I Will. But to start, we have Halfway to Paradise.

Well, I don't know about you, but I thought it was great to hear those tracks again. The late, great Billy Fury there with the second double play on the show this afternoon. I started with him taking us halfway to paradise and finished with him singing I Will. Now, I've still got a few more double plays to come before the end of the show, but right now I've got a group that I can't recall featuring on any of my shows here on Angel Radio in the past. So see what you think as we hear from the Deep River Boys and their version of

Well, that was the song That Lucky Old Sun, which was written at the tail end of the 40s by Haven Gillespie and Beasley Smith. And possibly the best remembered version of that song came from our old friend Frankie Lane, who had a huge hit with this. Today, though, it was sung for us by the Deep River Boys. And on the way now and telling us about two sleepy people is Della Reese.

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Look how

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Here we are in the cozy chair, picking on a wishbone from the Frigidaire. Just a two sleepy people with nothing to say, yet too much in love.

0: Nighty night.
1: Well, that, in case you hadn't guessed, was called Two Sleepy People, which was initially released on the Decca record label by Bob Hope and Shirley Ross way back in 1938 for the film called The Big Broadcast of 1938. Today, though, we heard the cover of the song that came from Della Reese. Telling us all about that love child now, I've got Diana Ross and The Supremes.

Well, taking us back 58 years to the year of 1968, that was Diana Ross along with the Supremes and one of their million-selling hits, Love Child. And that brings me rather nicely to another double play on the show this afternoon, both of which come to you from our old friend, Del Shannon. He'll be telling us all about that little town flirt. But to start, I have Handyman.

Well, that's another two in a row, this time from our old friend Dal Shannon. I started with him telling us all about that handyman and finished with Little Town Flirt. Now, I've still got one more double play to come before the end of the show, but I'm continuing now with a song written by Ernie Maresca in the early 60s, recorded by Dion, and it's their version of The Wanderer.

Well, that was written by Ernie Maresca and released by Dion in the early 60s on his album called Run Around Sue. And that was the man himself with The Wanderer. Now, still to come, we'll be hearing from Debbie Reynolds. But first of all, taking us to Easy Street, I have Billy May and his orchestra.

0: Great going, Billy. You sure brought that tune up to date.
1: Thanks for the compliment, Hi. Here's another older tune I did on the Ozzy and Harriet show. We've adapted it and call it Gin and Tonic.
2: Well, that was unexpected, and but anyway, taken from his 1952 album called Big Band Bash, that was a track called Easy Street that was played for us there by Billy May and his orchestra. And that brings me rather nicely to our old friend Debbie Reynolds, and she's going to be telling us all about her summer romance, which she recorded way back in 1960.

Very nice to Debbie Reynolds there, in a very thoughtful mood with her recording of Summer Romance. Now, still to come, I've got a real classic from Desmond Dekker and the Aces, and they'll be with us after we hear from Dennis Lotis and his recording from 1953 of No Other Love.

Well, that was issued on the Pioneer record label 81 years ago, would you believe, in 1955. It was our old friend, the British South African-born singer Dennis Lotus, with a track called No Other Love. On the way now, as promised, I have Desmond Dekker and the Aces and their recording from the end of the 60s of The Israelites.

Well, that was written by Leslie Kong and Desmond Dacre, and it was a record that he recorded in 1969 along with the Aces called The Israelites. And a little bit of history for you, because that was the first reggae record to top the charts here in the United Kingdom. And it was released again way back in the 70s, and guess what? It became a hit all over again. On the way now with Teenager in Love is Dickie Valentine.

Well, taking us all the way back to the end of the 50s in 1959 and written by Doc Pomus and Mort Schumann, that was called Teenager in Love, which I always tend to think of as coming from Dion and the Belmonts. Today, though, by way of a change, it was sung for us by our very own Dickie Valentine. And that brings me to my all-time favourite song, which I'm sure you remember by now, is called Smoke Gets in Your Eyes, which I just love the Platters version of that song. But today, it's being sung by Dinah Washington.

Well, that was my all-time favourite song, Smoke Gets in Your Eyes, and I just love the version from the Wonderful Platters. Today, though, is beautifully sung for us by the one and only Dinah Washington. And that brings me to the final double play on the show for today, both of which will be sung by Joy and the twins, Teddy and Babs. We know so much better as the Beverly Sisters. They'll be singing Mr. Wonderful, which I'm sorry to say wasn't written about me. But to start, they're dressed up in their long black nylons.

Well, that was Joy and the Twins, Teddy and Babs, in perfect harmony with the final double play on the show for today. I started with the girls telling us all about those long black nylons and finished with a song I wish was written about me, but I'm afraid it wasn't, called Mr. Wonderful. And don't forget that if you'd like me to play anything for you on the radio here at Angel Radio, then please message me here at Angel Radio with the details of your request, and I'll do my level best to find and play that record for you.

Well, that was a gentleman called Big Bill Brumsey with his version of that classic, the St. Louis Blues. And boy, oh boy, could he play that guitar or what? And that brings me rather nicely to our old friend Bill Haley, along with his Comets, and their version of a track that I can't recall playing on Angel before. So see what you think as the lads sing and play Crazy Man Crazy.

Well, over the years here at Angel Radio, I've played no end of tracks from Bill Haley and his Comets, but if I'm honest, I can't ever recall playing that before. It was the man himself, complete with his Comets, and the early 50s number called Crazy Man Crazy. On the way now, I've got a track called Love is Blue, and if I'm perfectly honest with you, I just love the version from Paul Mauriat and his orchestra. Today, though, by way of a change, we're going to hear the version from Billy Vaughan and his orchestra.

Well, I don't know about you, but I thought that was rather nice. Billy Vaughan and his orchestra there with their cover of Paul Mauriat's song, or track, I should say, called Love is Blue. I'll try not to influence you as to who made the better version of the song, but they, in my opinion, were both absolutely brilliant. And while on the subject of being brilliant, here's Walk On By Now, which is being sung for us by Dionne Warwick.

The brilliant American songstress there, Dionne Warwick, with her hit Walk On By. Well, time, I'm sorry to say, has nearly caught up with me, so without more ado for me, let's hear from Dodie Stevens, and she'll be singing a song made famous by Judy Garland in the 1944 film called Meet Me in St. Louis, The Trolley Song. Here we go now, Dodie Stevens and The Trolley Song.

Dodie Stevens there with a song made famous by the late, great Judy Garland in the 1944 film Meet Me in St. Louis, the trolley song. And she recorded that, can you believe, 66 years ago in 1960. Goodness me. Anyway, that brings me to Don Lang and his Frantic Five and a track from 1955 called Cloudburst.

You can bet I knew from the first you were my love, 'cause that's when the old great cloud burst. My heart really flew the day you caught my eye. I hope that we two will never say goodbye.

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I won't be satisfied till I hear a play. Here comes a bride. Listen to me, baby, and I don't mean maybe. Listen to my story. It's terrifically true. I want to find a way. I tell you that I really go for you. I hope you really believe me, baby, because it's certainly

let spin a little, bark a little, stop a little, spark a little, live a little, love a little, maybe turn double a little, maybe every time your home is so near, nobody loves me like you, dear. Let's stop a little, tease a little later, maybe squeeze a little, try a little, sigh a little, never have to cry a little bit. No, deny that you're mighty pretty and that's it. Cause I love you, baby, love you, baby, love you, baby, love you, baby, love you, baby, with all my heart. Ooh, listen to me while I say a little, little ladies get

Don Lang and his Frantic Five there and a track called Cloudburst, and couldn't we do with some of that lovely rain just at the moment? And I'm sure that when it comes and we've had a day or two of rain, I'm sure we'll be complaining about it. Still, on with the show. This time, a track called Time from Carol Dean.

Well, fading into the distance, that was Carol Dean with a song called Time. And time, that is something that we are about to run out of. So without more ado for me, let's have the final track on the show for today.

Young at Heart there from the 101 Strings Orchestra, closing the show for today. Now, I'm off on my holidays now and won't be back in the studio until Saturday the 5th of September. So until then, whatever you do, please take care. I'll see you on Saturday the 5th of September. So from me, Brian, goodbye now.

0: 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Thank you, Dean. Remember!
1: 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If you'd like to discuss this further, please call me, Richard Palmer, on 01329 835 439. A pension is a long-term investment. The fund value may fluctuate and can go down. Your eventual income may depend on the size of the fund at retirement, future interest rates, and tax legislation. I'm looking forward to hearing from you.
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3: And there's Grandad with his hanky on his head.

0: Hello, my name is Susanna, and I'm lucky enough to be head of retail for the Cat and Rabbit Rescue Centre. 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
2: 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We have opportunities for young ones to attend junior church. Also, we have tea and coffee in our tea room, which follows each of our services. 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

On today's programme, I've got records from Count Basie, Edmundo Ross, The Drifters, country music from Johnny Horton, and many more great stars from the fabulous 50s.

It's nice to be with you once more. I have more records, all of them from the 1950s. And we're going to start with some rock and roll. Song from the Broadway show Mr. Wonderful. It's Sammy Davis Jr. and Jacques Dirac.

0: Mademoiselle, I dig this rock and roll.
1: So do we. We dig rock and roll. Jack d'Irak was the title of the song, translated meaning Jack of Iraq, and it was sung there by Sammy Davis Jr., moving into the rock and roll as the 50s progressed. And it was one of the songs from a Broadway show just titled Mr. Wonderful. I think that's where the song Mr. Wonderful must have come from. Count Basie and his band now, and this is one of my favourite big band albums. It's from 1957, and the album was The Atomic Mr. Basie, and all of the tunes on this album were composed and arranged by Neil Hefti. I think I've played most of the tracks now, but here's one that I haven't played, and it's an perhaps a late evening piece of music, really. Count Basie and After Supper.

Count Basie and his band, and featuring Count Basie on piano, and a very smooth late night piece of music there, After Supper. And Count Basie band there played it, one of the tracks from the album made in 1957 entitled The Atomic Mr. Basie. The Laurie Sisters. I've played an odd track by the Laurie Sisters in the past. They're three sisters from the Philippines who had some success with single issues in America in the 1950s. How about this one then? The Laurie Sisters and When You Dance.

Very catchy recording there from the Laurie Sisters. When You Dance was the title of the song, and the Laurie Sisters were three sisters from the Philippines. Into the British recording studios now, and it's a tune going to be played and sung by Edmundo Ross. Edmundo Ross, together with his band, he's also joined on this record by the Johnston Brothers. And this is a song you may remember. The Four Lads had a big hit with this one. Frankie Vaughan also had success with this song. This is a 1953 recording from Edmundo Ross with the Johnston Brothers, and it's Istanbul, not Constantinople.

Edmundo Ross and his orchestra, with Edmundo Ross taking the vocal, along with the Johnston Brothers, all together there on Istanbul and It's Not Constantinople. And they made that one in 1953. Here's an American group who had many hits in the 1960s and the 1970s. The Drifters is the name of the group. And they were formed in America in 1953. So they made quite a few records in the 50s that weren't hits here in Britain. And this one comes from 1956. It's another touch of rock and roll as the Drifters sing Ruby Ann.

very popular American group there, The Drifters, and that was a 1956 recording of a song called Ruby Baby, The Drifters. Country music now from Johnny Horton. Sadly, he died in a car crash in 1960. I've just aged 35 years, much too young to leave us, but he made a lot of great records in the 1950s, all country material, of course. This one goes back to his very early days. In fact, I think this comes from his very first recording session. 1951 recording from Johnny Horton, and it's Done Rovin'.

Country music from Johnny Horton. Dun Rovin was the title of the song, and Johnny Horton recorded that his very first recording session back in 1951. Back to the other end of the 50s now, the 1959. This is an American couple who on record are just listed as Billy and Lily. I must confess I didn't know anything about Billy and Lily. I only know a little bit more now. They're an American duo, Billy Ford and Lily Bryant. They did have a few records issued here in Britain in the 1950s. I'm not sure if this was one of them. Anyway, given it's a catchy song from 1959, Billy and Lily and the Lucky Ladybug.

Billy Ford and Lily Bryant, just known on record as Billy and Lily, and Lucky Ladybug. And they recorded that one in 1959. Back to 1951 again now, and it's Ella Fitzgerald, and she's singing, although she's singing no words. This is a jazz record, really, and Ella Fitzgerald did make some recordings of what we know as scat vocal. In other words, just a jazzy sort of vocal. She's joined on this record by Ray Charles and his singers and the Cy Oliver Orchestra. Here's Ella Fitzgerald and Smooth Sailin'.

Smooth Sailing, and a jazzy vocal with no words from Ella Fitzgerald, who was joined there by the Ray Charles Singers and the Cy Oliver Band, and they all got together and recorded that one in 1951. And we're staying in 1951 for our regular Guy Mitchell spot. In 1951 and 1952, in addition to making a whole string of massive worldwide hit records, he also recorded no less than 50 songs purely for American radio. American radio transcription recordings. All of them with a very fine band led by Earl Sheldon. Earl Sheldon and his orchestra. Here's one of those recordings. Guy Mitchell sings What's New?

Guy Mitchell and his 1951 radio transcription recording of What's New. Just one of the 50 songs that Guy recorded for American radio. And Guy Mitchell there was backed by Earl Sheldon and his orchestra. I'm Les Peckham and you're listening to music from the fabulous 50s. I always hope you're enjoying some of the records that we're playing today. Hopefully we've got one or two of your favourites in amongst one or two perhaps songs or singers that you've never heard before. And amongst the records still to come are interesting things from Bobby Darin, Duane Eddy, Doris Day, Frank Chatsfield and his orchestra, and still several more great stars from the 50s. And here's a very popular British vocal group, the Radio Revellers. This is a bright song that actually reached number one in 1951 in the sheet music chart here in Britain before we had record charts. The Radio Revellers and I Love the Sunshine of Your Smile.

Very popular British vocal group, heard a lot on the radio in the 1950s, the Radio Revellers. And that was a really, really bright song titled I Love the Sunshine of Your Smile. And in 1951, that was one of the most successful songs in 1951 because it went to number one in our sheet music chart. Bobby Darin now. In 1958, he was making a lot of rock and roll records. But in amongst the rock and roll, he did record some nice ballads. And here's one of those ballads. Bobby Darin sings, Talk to Me Something.

Bobby Darin and Talk to Me Something. And Bobby Darin recorded that one in 1958. And we're staying in 1958 now for a recording from the king of the twangy guitar. That, of course, is Duane Eddy. This song was actually issued in 1959. It was about a year after recording. And the A side was a song called, or a tune called, Cannonball, which was a hit. We're going to turn the record over and play the other side. And if you hear a lion roaring partway through this recording, it's because Duane Eddy is to play a tune about the Mason-Dixon Lion.

Yes, indeed. The Lion Roaring there for Duane Eddy and the Mason Dixon Line, the king of the twangy guitars. And Duane Eddy recorded that one in 1958, and it was issued here in Britain in 1959. Doris Day now in a nice ballad, a Cole Porter song that she recorded in 1957. Doris Day sings In the Still of the Night.

Doris Day and In the Still of the Night, a Cole Porter song that Doris Day recorded in 1957. Here's one of Britain's top concert orchestras now, Frank Chaxfield and his orchestra, and he's playing a tune, a standard popular tune that was composed by another British band leader, Ray Noble. Here's Frank Chaxfield and his orchestra and The Very Thought of You.

One of Britain's top concert orchestras there, Frank Chaxfield and his orchestra and The Very Thought of You. Charlie Gracie now, he's a singer who would become

Well, if you just tuned in and thought you were hearing Johnny Ray, no, that was really Charlie Gracie, a rock and roller, but very early Charlie Gracie, singing in the style of Johnny Ray. And All Over Town was the title of the song, and Charlie Gracie recorded that one in 1951. Keeley Smith, she signed up to Capitol Records in the second half of the 1950s and made quite a lot of great recordings of standard songs. In 1958, she recorded this one. It's a song composed by George and Ira Gershwin. Keeley Smith sings Someone to Watch Over Me.

Keeley Smith and her 1958 recording of Someone to Watch Over Me. One record to go, and it's going to be the powerful voice of Mario Lanza. This is a song composed by Rodgers and Hart. Mario Lanza sings My Romance.

the powerful voice of Mario Lanza and My Romance. And Mario Lanza brings the program to a close for today. I'm Les Peckham. If you've enjoyed some of the records that I've played today, and you'd like to hear more, I'd be delighted to have your company. Same time next week, when I'll have sorted out more records, all of them from the fabulous 50s.

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2: It was in a little tea room when I was feeling blue. 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

Hello everyone, Bob Sevier here with part 8 of my journey through the Fontana singles catalogue, all in order of release, highlighting some familiar songs with some not so familiar at all, just like this one from April 1959.

That was Jimmy Blair with his Scottish Dance Band and his first Fontana single release of the Jig Time Polka. Jimmy Blair, who lived from 1920 to 1981, started up his own dance band, which also included fiddlers from the Scottish Symphony Orchestra, and appeared on Scottish television's Jig Time as the regular band leader. He recorded dozens of EPs for Fontana and became famous worldwide in Australia, United States, and France.

released in April 1959, that was the Lana Sisters, with backing accompaniment directed by Johnny Gregory and Mr. DJ. This was their third of seven Fontana singles, but none charted in the UK.

That was Lee and Jay Elvin with their only Fontana single, So the Story Goes. Lee and Jay Elvin were in fact Jerry Lorden and his friend Lee Elvin. And it was Jerry's own composition they were singing. After this single, Jerry signed with Parlophone Records and had 4 chart entries in 1960. He also composed hits for the Shadows, including Apache, Wonderful Land and Atlantis.

Bob Miller and the Millermen were a British instrumental band who appeared regularly on UK television and radio programmes in the 50s and 60s, backing various singers and vocal groups. And you've just heard their third Fontana single, Little Dipper, which was released in May 1959.

That was Roy Hamilton with Joe Sherman and his orchestra, and I Need Your Lovin'. Roy's fifth Fontana release in the UK, but originally issued on the Epic label, where it charted on the Billboard Hot 100, peaking at number 62. It fared better on the Rhythm and Blues chart, peaking at number 14, but a non-mover over here in the UK.

a debut Fontana single sung there by Duffy Power, with backing accompaniment directed by Harry Robinson, and a cover version of My Little Susie, which was a moderate hit for Ritchie Valens, whose original version reached number 55 on the Billboard Hot 100. Ray Howard was given the name Duffy Power by impresario Larry Parnes, but unlike some of his stablemates, failed to achieve any commercial success.

That was Valerie Masters with backing accompaniment directed by Johnny Gregory in her 1959 cover version of the song Jack of Diamonds. This Lieberenstaller composition was first released by Jack Fontaine in 1954, followed by Ruth Brown in 1959, which peaked at number 23 on the Billboard Rhythm and Blues chart. Another British cover version was by Betty Miller, but both Brit versions did not chart in the UK.

Originally released in the US on the OK label in April 1959, that was Marshall Marshall by Gar Bacon, with an orchestra under the direction of Jack Gale, who also wrote the lyrics to the Bo Diddley backing beat. Garwood W. Bacon was an obscure rockabilly singer from New Jersey, who only had 10 singles issued in the United States and 2 in the UK. Marshall Marshall was his only single release for Fontana in June 1959.

That was the second and last Fontana single by Andy and the Bay Sisters, and Scooby-Doo, which was originally partly composed and recorded in French by Sacha Distel, giving him his first number one in France. But Andy and the Bay Sisters' English cover version did not reach the charts at all.

That was Erskine Hickey with the Russ Ballad composition, You Threw a Dart. The backing orchestra was under the direction of Billy Muir and released in the US during April 1959 on the Epic label. Although a prolific recording artist, Erskine Hickey only had one chart entry with Bluebirds Over the Mountain, number 75 on the Billboard Hot 100. You Threw a Dart was his only June 1959 Fontana release, but a non-charter in the UK.

0: That was Johnny Mathis with Ray Ellis and his orchestra with Someone. This was Johnny's eighth Fontana single, and it entered the UK charts on the 7th of August 1959, staying there for 15 weeks and peaking at number 6. Yet he only reached number 35 on the US Billboard Hot 100. Well, music lovers, hopefully you've enjoyed these 11:45s, all from the UK Fontana singles catalogue, and will join me next time for some more of these rarities. This is Bob saying, TTFN, ta-da for now.
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0: Oh, they're very good. Oh, golly gosh, here we go. I'm tripped up again. A very good evening to you, and it's Wednesday. Of course, it's Wednesday, August the 19th. And I think you may have sussed from that opening two songs. We're going to be doing a slight sort of drift on Doctor theme. What's going on here? I don't seem to have much volume. Oh, that's better. My apologies for that. We've started off a bit adrift. Yes, as you know, I've just been out and I spent a visit with the NHS and thought we'd do a tribute to them and just have a bit of fun with a general knowledge quiz, but also just some humour with doctor jokes and everything. We started off there with Peter Sellers and Sophie Loren. Goodness gracious me. And then we followed that up with, and that, just listening to that again, what an evocative theme tune. Doctor Who from 1963. So we are looking for this evening all records which mention Doctor or getting well or anything like that in it tonight. So surprise us and see what we've got. We have got a few lined up, but it'd be lovely to hear as well. And also, of course, doctor jokes, please, would be magic for our 9 o'clock session. Right, Janice has got a little ditty for you. Here we go.
1: In our studio ward on a Wednesday evening, poor Ivan arrived looking slightly torn. He'd had an op, a small one, he said, though he couldn't recall where or if it was his head. He shuffled in wearing flippers of blue, asked, am I meant to be here or in ICU? I said, don't worry, Ivan, you're safe with me, as I brandished my stethoscope with great authority. I checked his pulse on his elbow first. He said, is that normal? I said, well, at worst. Then out came my thermometer, shiny and bright. He asked, does that go in my ear or somewhere that's not right? We giggled and wiggled and muddled about. He whispered, Doc, I think my spleen's falling out. I said, Ivan, dear, that's your mobile phone. He replied, oh, good, I thought it was a kidney I'd grown. Then came the doctor's jokes loud and proud. Why did the GP cross the road, he vowed, to get to the other waiting room queue? And we laughed so hard that the nurses joined too. By the end of the show, he felt quite grand, though he still thought his operation was on his hand. But that's Ivan, muddled, marvellous and true, and the NHS heroes who patch us anew. So tune in, folks, for our medical spree, where the doctor's me, the patient's he, and the only prescription we're handing out is laughter, warmth and a good old shout.
0: Oh, absolutely magic. Well, it was, as I said, and I have actually posted a picture of me on the Friends of Angel, because what started out, I must admit, was quite nervous going in. And obviously I had was then told put the gown on, and I could have sworn the nurse said to me, now I want you to put your flippers on. And I did say to the nurse, well, nurse, I don't have any flippers. And she said, no, I've meant slippers. And it went downhill from there, and my son has kindly done a slight Photoshop, so if you want to have a bit of a chuckle, there is me in my blue flippers. And it went from there. And what a great crowd they were down at the day surgery unit in Portsmouth, and a big thank you to all of them. What turned out was, you know, was a lot of fun we had that day, and some very unusual jokes as well. And with that in mind, I will start us off with just a couple. Oh, where did they go to? I had them and I've now lost them. I did have a couple of jokes ready for you there. Let me play a record and we'll come back to those. But yes, anything you have got for us today in anything to do with Doctor songs. And I'm going to start us off tonight with the Richard Chamberlain theme from Doctor Kildare. They actually call it The Three Stars Will Shine Tonight. So here we go, the theme from Doctor Kildare.

Oh, there we go. Richard Chamberlain and the theme from Dr. Kildare. I must admit, I don't remember that, but I'm sure it's right. Oops, pardon me, I'm just getting this sort of lined up. What's happening here a bit? There we go. Yes, so let me start you off with a couple of the Doctor jokes. I'd love to hear some more from you and see what we have. Anyway, so one of the first ones that we've got here is, Doctor, I've just swallowed a roll of film. Doctor, come back tomorrow and we'll see what develops. Oh, gosh. Doctor, I've broken my arm in two places. Doctor, I advise you not to go back to either of those places then. Well, there we go. That's the theme. So, as I say, any more like that. And theme tunes, I mean, the other one someone did mention was Emergency War 10, which we'll have to try and find out. I can't remember that one either. But so going to unusual tunes, and with Doctor in, I'm going to give you the Beatles from 1966 and Dr. Robert.

Oh, there we go. A couple from, we had the Beatles and Dr. Robert from 1966, and then Don Lang with Witch Doctor from 1958 from there. But I'd like to say quick good evening to our sponsors tonight, Trish and Michael up there in Huntington. It's a very, very good evening to you, Trish. And I know that you're involved with Adam Brooks, and I think part of the quiz tonight there is a question about Adam Brooks, but I hope you're feeling well. And I just gather, Janice was mentioning that you celebrated your anniversary yesterday. So a very belated happy anniversary to you from myself and Janice, and of course everyone here at Angel Radio. And then to Donna and Danny, lovely, thank you again for sponsoring. And yeah, we're getting the jokes are coming in for the 9 o'clock, so really interesting. And then also to Gina and Ike. Ike, thank you so much for sponsoring this, and we literally are going to be on a NHS general knowledge quiz. And I was just thinking that

It's a general knowledge quiz. You can either email us in to let us know how you get on, or just sit back at home and tick off, see what you can get. We will be giving the answers out, because I looked through it and I went, oh my golly gosh, some of these are quite obscure. Right, I'd like to say a very, very good evening to Thelma in Gosport. Lovely to hear from you, and looking forward to catching up with you on Sunday. And don't forget, as I mentioned, I will be wearing a bowler hat. I'll have a copy of the Times under my arm, and there'll be a big carnation in my jacket pocket for you on that. But you've requested, what have you requested? Roy Orbison and Lana, so here we go.

Oh, there we go, the magical Roy Orbison and Lana. Yep, especially for our Thelma. Now, Thelma, it's quite interesting. I'm a big fan of Roy Orbison, and I know that you asked Janice if I might be having a go at the karaoke at the weekend. I'm not too sure, but one of the other tracks that I really liked of his was Somewhere. I think that's from the West Side Story film. But yeah, that was my other one, but I'm not quite sure I could get the voice right on that, if I can go deep enough, but we'll see anyway. But as I say, it'd be magic to catch up with you on Sunday. And of course, anyone else who's in the area, do come down and pop in to see us. We'll be there. And it is, let me just a quick reminder, it's going to be at the Lord John Russell, Southsea, Albert Road, and that's PO52SH, and that's from 2 p.m. till 7 p.m. on Sunday the 23rd of August. Right, I remember to put my little list. I've just gone adrift here. Now, I'd like to play a record for Ian Walker from Fareham. Now, Ian, I gathered that Brian had tried to squeeze this one in for you a bit earlier, and he's asked me to play this for you. So, Ian, this is for you. Helen Shapiro and Little Miss Loney.

Oh, there we had Helen Shapiro and Little Miss Lonely. And that's for you, Ian, down in Fareham. A very good evening to you. Just thinking of Helen Shapiro, I think we did a little piece a while back. I was looking into the history of Helen Shapiro. And it's just amazing. I think Helen Shapiro had her own show on television, and she had the Beatles as guests. And I seem to recall that she went on... they went on tour with her as her support group, and it quickly became evident that it was to go the other way around, and it went from there. But there are some, I found some lovely clips looking in the system, and it was great seeing that. Now, did Helen Shapiro have a beehive? I can't remember. No, she won't let me know. Right. Gosh. Okay, first part of the quiz. Let me just get the questions for you. So, as I say, this is all really just general knowledge quiz questions, so for a bit of fun as well. So you can either email us in with your answers if you have it, and that's email them at studioangelradio.uk. If not, jot them down and see what you come up with. So the first part of the quiz for this evening, and this is kindly sponsored by lovely Gina and Akio. Thank you so much, guys, for doing that. Much appreciated. So, here we go. In which year did the NHS treat its first patients? In which year did the NHS treat its first patients? Number two, name the health secretary who formally launched the NHS over 70 years ago. Name the NHS, name that health secretary who formally launched the NHS over 70 years ago. In 1952, a 1 shilling charge was introduced for what? A 1 shilling charge was introduced for what? In 1958, the first mass vaccination program was offered to under 15s to immunize against polio. And which infection that causes a thick covering in the back of the throat? Have I read that right? Number five, the end of which month sees more babies born in the NHS than at any other point of the year? The end of which month sees more babies born in the NHS than at any other point of the year? There we go. We'll come back and repeat those and do those answers in about half an hour. Right. Another one of our songs. Gosh, I've lost them now. Here we go. It's typical, isn't it? It's a Sunday evening. Oh, don't. Here we go. It is so warm in here as well, and I think that's what slightly fuddles us. But anyway, I'd like to say a very good evening to Maria, and you've come up with a medical type record, and of course it's the great Cilla Black with Anyone Who Had a Heart. Magic. Thank you, Maria, for this.

There we go, the wonderful Cilla Black and anyone who had a heart. Yeah, Maria, thank you so much for that, and exactly the type of tune we're looking for this evening. I think there's so many out there, and we did have a bit of a hunt around, and I came across a few which I didn't expect at all. Now, a bit earlier on, I played the Dr. Kildare theme, and I thought, this doesn't sound right. And Jenny, a regular over on Hailing Ireland, has kindly sent me what I think is going to be the original theme to Dr. Kildare. So Jenny, thank you so much for this. I'm going to give that a play now. So another go with Dr. Kildare theme. Here we go.

0: Oh, there we go. That's more like it. I can recognise that one. That was by Johnny Spence and his orchestra, and that was the original theme from Dr. Gilder. Jenny on Hailing Island, thank you so much for that, because when I listened to that one I played, I think I just don't recognise it at all. But no, brilliant. It's quite interesting when you look back at the theme tunes and you think, gosh, some sound really up together and others sound quite dated. But no, that sort of stood the test of time well. I'm still looking for the Emergency Ward 10 one, which must be around somewhere. If anyone's got any ideas, please help. That'd be absolutely magic. Right, going to play a Tommy Cooper and Bernard Cribbins doctor song. And it's Visiting the Doctor.
1: I think we've seen you here before, have we?
2: No.
1: Well, all right, are you? Yes, yeah. What can I do for you?
2: Well, you've got to help me, Doctor, because I do feel run down.
1: Oh, really? Any idea why?
2: Yes, because I was run down, Doctor.
1: Tell me, did you get his number?
2: No, but I recognise that laugh anyway.
1: Just a moment, sir. Look, I am very busy now. What do you want?
2: Well, you see, I come for a checkup.
1: Yes.
2: Because I'm going away for 2 weeks, and I want to be fit, you see.
1: I see, yes.
2: And since this accident, when I got run down, I can't straighten up.
1: Not at all?
2: No, I'm like that all the time.
1: That's dreadful. Would you care to sit down? Can you sit down?
2: Well, I can't.
1: You better just remain standing there. Yes, just a second. Would you,
2: It's not right, is it, walking about my...
1: No, I feel
2: a lot of people can't, you know.
1: Most concerned, yes. I'll take a few details, if I may. May I have your name?
2: No, thanks, I'm already married.
1: What is your name?
2: Oh, Thomas G. Cooper.
1: Thomas G. What is the G for?
2: Gladys.
1: Gladys. Yes. Date of birth?
2: 8th, 9th, 10th of March.
1: Do what?
2: Well, I was a very long baby, you see.
1: Yes, I see. Fine. Well, Mr. Cooper, now, height?
2: 6'4". Well, I was, but I'm not now. You see,
1: no,
2: I'm walking about
1: 6'4". Like that. Yes, I understand. About 5'3" now, would you say, wouldn't you?
2: Yes, thank you.
1: Well, I'll put them both down and we'll do a sort of a permutation later on. Right. Weight?
2: Well, I'm not good anyway.
1: No. I mean, never mind. Look, just a second. We have a profession.
2: Comedian.
1: Really? I never thought so. Age?
2: 28.
1: Yes, I see what you mean. Good, yes. Whom shall we notify in case of your death?
2: F. Fatshaw Chiswick.
1: Fine. Who is he?
2: Undertaker.
1: We change the subject, would you mind?
2: Well,
1: tell me, do you smoke and drink?
2: Oh, yes.
1: You do?
2: But not both at the same time. Otherwise, I get the cigars all soggy, you see.
1: Yes, of course. This bandage on your hand now, how did you hurt that?
2: I didn't. No, I hurt my nose.
1: Then why didn't you put the bandage on your nose?
2: Well, I tried, but I couldn't breathe.
1: Yes, I'm sure. Well, how did you sustain this nasal injury?
2: Well, I was picking a daisy.
1: Well, how did you hurt yourself picking a daisy?
2: Well, the daisy was on the ground, you see, yeah. And I was on top of a roof.
1: I'm sure I'm going to regret this. What were you doing on the roof?
2: Well, I was drilling holes.
1: I'm going to regret this as well. Why were you drilling holes in the roof?
2: Well, because the roof was leaking.
1: Yes.
2: See, we're not in the right places. You see.
1: What do you mean? What do you mean? The right places.
2: Well, because I couldn't get the rain. Couldn't come in the bucket.
1: Yes. Well, I think
2: you could fix my teeth as well, couldn't you?
1: Now, how long have you been in this position?
2: Well, I've been ever since the accident.
1: Since the accident, yes. I think you're very likely to get another one, too. Just a moment. Now, I'll just have a look at you. I think I know what the trouble is.
2: Really?
1: Just undo the coat.
2: Yes.
1: All the way down.
2: Yes.
1: Yes, it's a very acute case of, crevateous knickerbockeritis.
2: What's that?
1: It means you've got your tie caught in your zip. There we are.
2: Oh, that's better.
0: Oh, there we go. Tommy Cooper and Bernard Cribbins, Visiting the Doctor. I must admit, I probably should have left that till a bit later on, until 9 o'clock. But there we go. What a great record, and hearing those two together. A lot of fun. Just going to do a repeat on our questions for... Oh, doing a repeat for our questions on the quiz again. Here we go. So, in which year did the NHS treat its first patients? Name the health secretary who formally launched the NHS over 70 years ago. In 1952, a one-shilling charge was introduced for what? In 1958, the first mass vaccination programme was offered to under-15s to immunise against polio, and which infection that causes a thick covering in the back of the throat? And then, the end of which month sees more babies born in the NHS than at any other point in the year? Right, I'll come back here. We'll have the answers for you in a few moments. Right, Alan, good evening, Alan in Orpington. Great, yes, I found, interestingly enough, I'd got this one out ready to play, so I'm really pleased you've picked up on this. You've requested the Rolling Stones and Dear Doctor, and I understand they're actually that sort of time. Quite a few of the artists did write songs about doctors, so I think we've got a few more out there somewhere. But anyway, this is Dear Doctor from 1968 and the Rolling Stones. This is for you, Alan. Here we go.

Well, there we go, Alan. The Rolling Stones and Dear Doctor, quite a distinctive sound there. What a great record that is. And I say it was quite interesting. I popped that one up on the when I was hunting around this evening for the Doctor records. No, brilliant. I think when I was looking, there are quite a few which were done by for the Doctor by various other artists. And they were saying when they're on tour, they used to go to the Doctors to get them help them get through the tour for their aches and pains and other things. But just like to say, very good evening to Joe in London, and thank you so much for that trio of records you've chosen. I am trying to find them, and it's quite interesting. I found various versions of The Physician, but not as yet the Julie Andrews one. But I'm looking for it if I can. If not, I might pop in one by Gertrude Lawrence or someone like that. But if I can find the Julie Andrews one, I will get it there for you. But do bear with me. I'm scanning around at the moment trying to find them. Right. A very good evening to Godfrey in... No, Godfrey. I'm not quite sure where you're from, Godfrey. I can remember. But you've requested The Student Nurses, and I've got to get this right. Here we go. Yeah, sorry about that. Godfrey, yes, I hope I've got this right. Now, this is from 1964, and you've requested... Oh, hang on, I've got to stop here. I haven't got it going. Here we go. There's some wonderful... Let's try again. Right, yes. Student Nurses from... and it's Kiss Me Goodnight. Godfrey, this is for you, and I hope I've got this one. Nope. Something I've done wrong here. Bear with me a moment. I've got something else going on in the background, and I'm not quite sure what it is. And I think it's this one. Here we go. Let me just find this. Yes. I found another record I was looking for, and I didn't stop. Right, here we go, second go, Godfrey, here we go. The Student Nurses, Kiss Me Goodnight, from 1964.

Oh, there we go. Godwin, that was on the RCA Victor label. Caught me slightly on hot, because I always forget that records back in the 60s and everything tended to be quite a bit shorter, so they're sort of minute 50 and minute 59. And I know on Monday I got caught out a couple of times and I was sort of merrily off in dreamland, and then suddenly there it was. Golly gosh. Right, so that was the Student Nurses and Kiss Me Goodnight from 1964. Right, let me just do Lally along over here. Right, what have we got? Yes, Alan, you've asked for a Gene Pitney song and another one with a heart in the title again. Only Love Can Break a Heart, Gene Pitney. Alan, thank you for this.

Oh, there we go. Gene Pitney, Only Love Can Break a Heart. Yes, I remember, I think we may have said this ages ago, that when Gene Pitney used to come and play in Portsmouth, he went and visited a family at their home and used to go and have tea and bickies with them, I think, on his visits. And there was a picture, I think, and that was in the Portsmouth Evening News, which was absolutely magic. Of course, now, I've forgotten to mention that our Janice is looking resplendent this evening, and she is with her stethoscope, and is wearing the white, crisp uniform. We were talking about this the other day. I was trying to remember what it was worn, and Janice did say that she thought it was a blue top with blue skirt, and then a white apron fully starched, and then the little hat. She kindly wore it out, I think, so grabbed it from her wardrobe to show me. So she said she might well turn up on Saturday or Sunday, even, like that. I don't think she's listening at the moment, because I'm not hearing any comments coming out, so maybe I've got away with this one. And I was trying to be maybe like Dr. Kildare, but I really can't remember what Richard Chamberlain wore. Shirt, a white shirt, tie, was it white trousers and the great coat? I don't know, actually. You can tell me. Right, I've got some answers for a quiz in a moment, but I can't find them. So let's go on and do this one. Right, Terry One in Portsmouth, a very good evening to you and lovely to hear from you. And as I say, I did get round to, on Monday, getting your record, the Johnny Sandon record out for you, I Am Legend. As I say, just got a bit caught up on the Monday. But no, looking forward very much to catching up on Sunday, if you can make it there. So you've requested The Searchers, and it's a record. Now, Janice has written down Happy Girls, but it's coming up as Unhappy Girls, so I hope I've got the right one. You can let me know otherwise. So here we go, Terry One, this is for you, and it's The Searchers, Unhappy Girls. Here we go.

Oh, there we go. The Searchers and Unhappy Girls. And that's for Terry One down in there in Portsmouth. Thank you so much for Terry. And I say, look forward to catching up on Saturday, I think we said. That would be great. Right, let's have the answers to the quiz. And I'll just quickly do the questions again. Oh, here we go. Right. So, in which year did the NHS treat its first patients? Name the health secretary who formally launched the NHS over 70 years ago. In 1952, a one-shilling charge was introduced for what? In 1958, the first mass vaccination programme was offered to under-15s to immunise against polio and which infection that causes a thick covering in the back of the throat. And the end of which month sees more babies born in the NHS than at any other point of the year. So the answers were, question one was 1948. Number two was Anuan Bevan. I didn't know his name was spelled like A-N-E-U-R-I-N, Bevan. Number three, what charge for shilling was prescriptions. Number four was diphtheria. And the year most babies were born in was September. Gosh, I never knew that. That's an interesting one. Here we go. Right, let me give you the next six. Here we go. In which year was the first UK's... In which year was the UK's first heart transplant carried out in London's National Heart Hospital? And number two is Adam Brooks Hospital is an internationally renowned teaching hospital and research centre in which city? And Chief Nursing Officer Jane Cummins launched the six C's in December 2012. Four of the C's are courage, communication, commitment and competence. What do the two remaining two C's stand for? In 1978, the world's first test tube baby was born in which town's general hospital? And then in 2019, the Office for National Statistics put the UK life expectancy for men at 79.2 years. What was the men's life expectancy in 1951? Was it A, 66.4 years, B, 69.4 years, or C, 73.4 years? And those are our next quiz. Just like to say well done to Stephen in Regent's Park, Jenny on Hayling Island, and Alan in Orpington, and Laurie, who's normally in Milton but is today in Essex. Well done for those. And so let's see how you get on with the next lot. And as I say, for anyone else, it's a fun thing, so see how you get on. But well done to those who pinged in with the correct answers. Right, I've got to... Where are we? I've been a bit laxing on the jokes for you at the moment, but here we go. I'm just trying to find the record. Jenny, right, you've come up with the Emergency Ward 10 one for us. Peter York, Emergency Ward 10, the silks and satins. There we go.

Oh, there we go. Peter York, the Emergency War 10 theme, Silks and Satins. Again, another one I don't remember. I do remember seeing the programme, I think, but the theme tune. No, Jenny, thank you for that. I must admit I'm a tad mystified by that. That one, it's really done. But you've come up with a couple of great ones there for me this evening. Thank you. And finding the Dr. Kildare one, absolutely magic. Right. Okay, better just give you a couple more of these, the silly ones. Doctor, I keep painting myself gold, Doctor replies. Don't worry, it's just a guilt complex. Golly gosh, here we go. I did say that on to my other half in Germany today, and she groaned suitably. And the other one, Doctor, I feel like biscuits. Doctor, what? You mean those square ones? Patient, yes. Doctor, the ones you put butter on? Patient, yes. Doctor, oh, your crackers. Oh, there we go. Didn't say it was going to get any better. But let me just give you a run by on those next three questions. In which year was the UK's first heart transplant carried out in London's National Heart Hospital? Number 7. Adam Brooks Hospital is an internationally renowned teaching hospital and research centre in which city? Chief Nursing Officer Jane Cummings launched the 6 C's in December 2012. 4 of the C's are courage, communication, commitment and competence. What do the remaining 2 C's stand for? In 1978, the world's first test tube baby was born in which town's general hospital? And in 2019, the Office for National Statistics put the UK life expectancy for men at 79.2 years. What was men's life expectancy in 1951? Was it 66.4 years, 69.4 years, or 73.4 years? There we go. Right. What am I off to now? Heavens, let me quickly run over here. I think I'm looking for some other tunes here, and we've been trying to find them out. I've gone and hidden, very cleverly, a record, which I've now absolutely binged away. Do forgive me for a moment, because I've gone and done my usual trick, and I've gone and hidden it somewhere very carefully. And so I'm going to have to quickly come back and have a look at this. Oh, golly gosh. What did I do there? Here we go. No, that's interesting. Oh, my apologies. I mean, this is silly. What have I done with it? Okay, let's go and go to 1967 and a record by Ray Charles. Get this right. Ray Charles, I Don't Need No Doctor. Here we go. Oh, right. Okay, what happened there? That was meant to play. Let me try again.

Oh, there we go, Ray Charles and I Don't Need No Doctor. What a great record that one is. I haven't heard that before, and he certainly did some wonderful tunes. Anyway, right, Wendy and Norris, very good evening to you. You've requested a General Hospital, the theme tune from it, from 1963. Now, we've hunted high and low for this, and all we've got is this. So it's literally a very short, a short clip. Here we go. If I've got this up, it seems to go very quickly. Here we go.

0: General Hospital.
1: Oh, there we go, Wendy. I think that's it. It did say General Hospital, but it's very, a very short clip I could find on the system. So we'll have another hunt around. If you can come up with something else, that'll be brilliant. Right, where are we? Let's go bottom across. Here we go. I've been absolutely being caught out slightly here again. I've done those, yes. Here we go. Let's try another one. We're going to have another one from the Doctor's series. Now, this is a record by Lewis Russell and Doctor's Blues. Here we go. No,

Oh, there we go. A couple of Doctor tunes. We had Lewis Russell and Doctor Blues, and Tommy Sands, Doctor Heartache from 1960. Well, just wonderful. We've had an email in from a listener in New Zealand, on North Island. And a very good evening to you, Gary. Wonderful to hear from you. Absolutely great. You have requested, I haven't picked it up yet, but Janice said to me, look at this, who's this? And I said, I think I know who that is. And it's going to be you, Gary. Brilliant. Brilliant. No, thank you so much for listening in. And it does show, I think, to everyone the power of the internet and the DAB that we can, that Angel Radio has got the reach. As I say, Gary, I'd better find a joke for you, good sir. As you know, we are doing our Doctor jokes this evening, and let me just see if I can dig one out for you, because I know you do really appreciate this, and especially, as you have said, you have just recently been

visiting the doctors, and here we go. This is for you, Gary, out in New Zealand. Doctor, you need new glasses. Patient, how do you know I haven't told you what's wrong with me yet? Doctor, I could tell as soon as you walked in through the window. Janice just has just raised her eyebrows of that after that. And then, doctor, the doctor told me I had a type A blood, but it turned out just to be a typo. Golly gosh. Well, there we go. Gary, I say lovely to hear from you, and we will get to your record in a moment. Oh, there you're there. Top. There's a thing, though. Magic. No, I hope you're feeling well, because we have gone on a bit of a theme on this. And you said you have been doing a bit of treatment, so hence we are doing a bit for the NHS here. But if you go on to the Friends, did I send you the picture? Did you? If you go on to the Friends of Angel Radio, you might well see me in a pair of flippers, as I thought really the nurse did say to me, slippers. But we had a great laugh, and it really was such a good day. And I do thank the NHS and all the staff for their efforts. It was truly brilliant, and we did have a lot of fun. And I must admit, when I went into the operating theatre, I had to get serious because it was just getting a bit crazy. Right, on my way. Right, yes, where am I? I don't know. My questions and answers have just been taken away. So let's do a couple of more doctor songs. And Joe in London, after the break, after our comedy bit, I will do your three tunes. I have found all of them, which is absolutely magic. So do bear with me. I've been getting that together. Right, here we go. Let's go. Another doctor theme type. Fraser Hines and Who's Doctor Who?

0: Oh, there we go. Fraser Hines and who's Doctor Who? Right, let me just give you the answer to the quiz questions and then we'll get into our comedy moment. So, we had, in which year... Oh, hang on, here we go. In which year was the UK's first heart transplant carried out in London's National Hospital? Number two was Addenbrooke's Hospital is an internationally renowned teaching hospital and research centre in which city? And the Chief Nursing Officer, Jane Cummins, launched the six C's in December 2012. Four of the C's are courage, communication, commitment and competence. What do the remaining two C's stand for? In 1978, the world's first test tube baby was born in which town's general hospital? And in 2019, the Office for National Statistics put the UK life expectancy for men at 79.2 years. What was the life expectancy in 51? Was it 66.4, 69.4 or 73.4? Right. Ah. I've got too many bits of paper here. Right, the first one, of course, was 1968, was the first heart transplant was carried out. And then, what have I done? It was in Cambridge. Oh, gosh, I'm having trouble to read my own writing here. And then the third one was, at the end of the series, was care and compassion. And number nine was, the baby's name was Louise Brown, and it was the Oldham District General Hospital. And the last one, that life expectancy in 1951 was 66.4 years. So again, well done to yous at home who got those, and to Laurie Wilson, still in Milton, normally in Milton, but still in Essex, and Jenny and Alan in Orpington, and we'll come back to the final part of that in a moment. Right, just like to say thank you to Donna and Danny for sponsoring the next section of our programme, which is the sort of comedy bit. I'm not quite sure how to describe it, but we have got a couple of records to start this off, and I'd like to thank Jenny on Hailing Island and also to Christine in Shoreham. So I've sort of hung back with these for a moment because that would be a great one to do. So I'm going to start off, and I hope I've got this right, we're going to start off with David Frost and A Deck of Cards, then follow that with David Seville's version of Witch Doctor. So here we go.
1: One day, some soldier boys were returning from an exercise on Sal Isbury Plain. They were tired and hungry, and so they went into a church to pray. Each soldier boy, he had a prayer book and a Bible, but one soldier boy, he had no prayer book and no Bible. He had only a cricket bag. After the service, the sergeant called him over and said, Son, why were you playing cricket in church? What have you got to say for yourself? Much, sir. Replied the soldier boy. I hope so, said the sergeant, for if not, you will surely be punished more than any soldier boy has ever been punished before you. Even more than that, soldier boy, we caught lying about playing cards in church last week. And so the soldier began. You see, sir, when I look at the cricket ball, I think of God's earth spinning in the firmament. When I look at the two umpires, I think of those other umpires at York and Canterbury. There's no throwing there. And when I look at the three cricket stumps, I think of the three virtues, or of Shadrach, Meshach, and Abednego, or of three cricket stumps. And when I look at the four Baals, I think of the Gadarene swine, or at least four of them. And when I look at the six balls in an over, I remember that is just half the number of the disciples. And when I look at the eight balls in an Australian over, I remember that is just two-thirds of the number of the disciples. And when I look at the 11 men in a team, I think of the Ten Commandments. Plus one. And so you see, sir, my cricket bag serves me as my Bible, my prayer book, and my cricket bag. And friends, this story is true. I know, for I was that cricket bag.
2: I told the witch doctor.

0: Oh, there we go. And thanks to Christine in Shoreham for Dr. Seville, David Seville, and Witch Doctor with the Chipmunks, and to Jenny on High Hailing Island for David Frost and a deck of cards. Incredible. It's a very young looking David Frost there, and I didn't recognise him at first on the picture, but thank you so much. And also, you have dug out, what am I saying, I better be careful, you found one, because I was thinking that I did find three. We did have three televisions, and you found the Ben Casey one, which I'll get to a bit later on. The magic, thank you for that. Right, it is a bit of a few jokes which you've sent in, and we've had, which is absolutely magic. So we're going to have a few of the Doctor jokes in that sort of theme. So I'm going to start off with Let Janice Bing You With A Few. And my friend, our good gentleman over in New Zealand has said, say one about this, but I can't remember the joke, and he hasn't written it down. So Gary in New Zealand, you're going to have to either email it in for another day. For next week, possibly, we'll come back to it. But here we go. So, right, Christine is going to start this off.
1: Who's Christine?
0: Oh, yeah, who's Christine? Hang on. Christine, I think this could be what Janice was hoping I was going to recover when I had my lobotomy the other week to make knock some more sense into me. It obviously hasn't.
1: It didn't work, did it?
0: It didn't work. No, she's telling me. Christine. Anyway, let me introduce to her twin, Janice.
1: Okay, this is from Jenny on Hailing. She said, a man burst into a doctor's surgery shouting, I'm shrinking. Doctor replied, you'll have to be a little patient.
0: Oh, don't.
1: Maria up in Southampton says, why did the banana visit the doctor?
0: And why did the banana visit the doctor?
1: Because he wasn't peeling well.
0: Oh, God, Maria. Oh, gosh, wonderful.
1: And Godfrey, somebody gave me a book to read once. It was entitled A Guide to Surgical Procedures. I opened it up and the appendix was missing.
0: Oh, fabulous, Godfrey. Well done.
1: And Patton Liz, these are great. Says, Doctor, I have had some bad news and some very bad news. Patient, well, give me the bad news first. Doctor, lab called with your test results. They say you have 24 hours to live. Patient, that's terrible. What could be worse? What's the very bad news? Doctor, I've been trying to reach you since yesterday.
0: Oh, good grief. Perfect.
1: And from them also, nurse, how is the man who swallowed the pound coin? No change. And for years, I was against organ transplants, and then I had a change of heart.
0: So wonderful. And I will do a couple.
1: Go on then, yeah.
0: And then we'll think. And this is, in fact, this is, we can blame, I was going to say Christine Janice for these. Here we go. Doctor, I've a strawberry stuck in my ear. Doctor, don't worry, I've some cream for that. Oh, gosh. Doctor, every time I stand up quickly, I see Mickey Mouse, Donald Duck and Goofy. Doctor, and how long have you been getting these Disney spells? Brilliant. Doctor, I can't help it. I just keep thinking I'm a moth. Doctor, you need a psychiatrist, not a doctor. Patient, I know, but I was walking past and I saw your light was on. Brilliant. One more. Doctor, I've got a cricket ball stuck up my bottom. How's that? Oh, don't you start. Anyway, right, Janice will finish this off.
1: I've got three things here from Chris in North London. These are absolutely true, and what happened to him when he was in hospital.
0: Right.
1: So the first one, he said to the nurse, I needed to pee, he said to the nurse, and she came over with a 2p piece. And then a nurse came over Before I get you a bowl of water, do you think you could wash your face? She said to him.
0: Oh, brilliant.
1: Unreal.
0: These are true stories. Everyone.
1: True stories. And two ladies washing him said, excuse me, ladies, I need to pass wind. And they said, which side is that? Actually happened to him.
0: This is from Chris. And thank you so much, Chris, for those. And what a wonderful selection of jokes and ditties for this evening. Thank you so much for that. Brilliant. Right, I'm not quite. Oh, heavens. Right, yes, now I've got to get this right. Now, Joe in London, thank you so much for these. I'm going to have to. I hope I get it right, because I had a little struggle finding these. So, Joe, this is a three in a row.
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0: Men.
1: Men.
2: Men.

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He looked after my physical condition, and his bedside manner was great. He said my bronchial tubes were entrancing, my epiglottis filled him with glee. He simply loved my larynx and went wilder on our harynx, but he never said he loved me. He said my epidermis was darling and found my blood as blue as could be. He went through wild excitement

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He murmured molto bella when I sat on his patella, but he never said he loved me. He took a fleeting look at my thorax and started singing slightly off key. He cried, may heaven strike us when I played my umbilical.

0: art.
1: Yes.
0: Yet he refused when he'd fixed up the rest of me to cure that ache in my heart. And so he lingered on until morning. Yet when I tried to pay him his fee,
1: yes,
0: he said, "Why, don't be funny. It is I who owe you money."
2: But he never said.
0: He said he really thought a lot of my medulla oblongata and my pancreas and sternum made him sing a wild cantata. When I shook my pelvic girdle, well, he did a double hurdle.
1: Your appendix?
0: Just tremendous.
1: Cerebellum?
0: Simply swell him.
2: But he never said.

0: Oh, there we go. Three in a row. For Joe in London, thank you so much for that. To say that was a bit of an interesting find. So we had, I'm sorry, not necessarily in order there, but we had Louis Armstrong and Jelly Roll Morton with Dr. Jazz. We had Julie Andrews, the physician, and Dick Powell, and Young and Healthy. Thank you so much for that, Joe. What a great selection. Much appreciated.
1: Jeffrey James of Greenwich was proud to sponsor three in a row on Angel Radio and enjoys fond memories of Arundel and Ford.
0: Wow, very good evening to Pat and Liz in Dublin. And I suddenly realised I sort of came... Oh, gosh, what am I saying? Dug these out. Sorry, I've been a bit late. It's been, yes, been a bit of an interesting evening. But, no, thank you so much for these and much appreciated sending these in. You've requested a couple here. Billy Fury, What Am I Going to Do? And then a Val Dunican. So, Pat and Liz in Dublin, this is for you.

Oh, there we go. Val Dunican and the Special Years, and that was followed up there with Billy Fury and What Am I Going to Do? Now, Pat Lisno, thank you so much for that. Now, I sort of have memories of Val Dunican on the Val Dunican show, I think, on the BBC. And didn't he used to sit in a rocking chair and sing his songs or even talk? And wasn't he famous for a cardigan? Am I remembering rightly? Have I got the wrong person? Do let me know. But he certainly was a crooner, was Val Dunican. No, thank you so much for that. Right, and to jump over here. I can't believe where the time's going. I realise I've got one more bit to go on the quiz, which we haven't done yet. Right, this is for Gary over there in New Zealand, far north, as I recall. I hope you're doing well. It's going to be your morning time, 9:30 or something, this sort of time now. You've requested a Benny Goodman record, and it's Benny Goodman's Sextet, and this is out on the Columbia record label on a 78. So here we go, Gary, this one's for you. I hope.

No, there we go. That's for Gary out in New Zealand. Benny Goodman's Sextet and the Wang Tang. The Wang Wang Blues from 1942. Absolutely brilliant. Right. Onwards and upwards. Now, Jenny, on Hailing Island, you have kindly done. You found a Ben Casey record, which we were looking for a bit earlier. So this is for you, and this is. David, oh golly gosh, what am I doing? I'm trying to multitask here. You've requested, and this was American medical drama from 1961 to 1966, David Raskin, and it's the theme from, and I've done what I've done here again, I've got to get this back to the beginning.

0: Oh, there we go, out on the Colton Record label, David Ranskin and Raskin, the theme from Ben Casey. I must admit, Jenny, I don't recall hearing that one at all. But anyway, Joe, thank you so much for that email. No, absolute pleasure doing that, and thank you so much for taking the time to give us a three in a row. Much appreciated. And it's so tremendous hearing the different tunes that are out there. And we did have a look at a picture of Julie Andrews from that film, The Physician. It was quite amusing to have a look at. Brilliant. But no, thank you so much again for that. Right, we are going to just squeeze in the last few sections of the quiz for this evening. So if you've got your pen and paper ready to have a quick scribble, or maybe it's the pen and the quill and the ink pot at the bottom of it. So there we go. In 1972, CT scanners were used by the NHS for the first time. What does the letter T stand for? It's now called a CAT scan, but the letters C and T still stand for the same words. Have I done that right? CT scanners were used by the NHS for the first time. What does the letter T stand for? It's now called CAT scan, but the letters C and T still stand for the same word. Number 12. I can't even pronounce the word now. Laparoscopy is more commonly known as what? Extra clue, it's a surgical procedure. Number 13, the NHS deals with over 1 million patients every 36 hours, 3 days or a week. And number 13, which branch of surgery is concerned with conditions involving the musculoskeletal system, that's it. And MIU is a type of walk-in clinic service provided in some hospitals. What is, I've just got to have a look at the second page on this because I've lost it. MIU. Oh, here we go. What does MIU stand for? There we go. I'll come back to that in a moment. Right. Here we go. Let me just jump over here. We're going to do a couple more. I think we need a couple more jokes because we're sort of getting towards the end of the programme here. And what have I got here? I think Janice might have something. Gosh, now I can't see what this one is. Doctor, I feel like a bridge. What's... hang on, let me start that again. Doctor, I feel like a bridge. Doctor, what's come over you? Patient, two cars, a lorry and a coach. Oh, gosh. And what's the difference between bird flu and swine flu? With bird flu, you give treatment, but with swine flu, needs ointment. Oh, golly gosh. And I think Janice is going to have something for you in a moment. Let me do you another one. Which area in the US has the lowest cholesterol? Staten Island. And here we go. No, I can't find the other one. What have I done with it? Doctor, a patient, will I be able to play the piano after this? Nurse, of course. Patient, great, I wasn't able. Great, because I couldn't before. Right, here we go. I'm going to pass you over to Janice because I think she's got a few songs. A few songs? Oh, God, late into it. Here we go. Here's Janice with a couple of more jokes for you.
1: Says, yes, doctor, I'm becoming invisible. Yes, I can see you're not all there. Doctor, my sister thinks she is a lift. Well, tell her to come in. I can't. She doesn't stop at this floor.
0: Brilliant.
1: Doctor, I've had tummy aches since I ate 3 crabs yesterday. Did they smell bad when you took them out of their shells? What do you mean, took them out of their shells? And there was one. Did you know diarrhea is hereditary? It runs in your genes.
0: Oh, golly gosh. Right, and I've got one here from Ian Nan in Shoreham. Thank you so much for this, Ian. Doctor, every time I drink a cup of tea, I get a stabbing pain in my left eye. Doctor, Next time you drink a cup of tea, I suggest that you first remove the teaspoon. Oh, brilliant. Right, I think Janice has got one more for you. No, I think we've...
1: Well, I have got one. Patient, will I be able to play the piano after this? Nurse, of course. Patient, great, because I couldn't before.
0: Oh, don't. Yes, I think Janice wasn't paying attention there because we just did
1: that
0: one.
1: Have you done that one?
0: Yes, don't.
1: I didn't hear you.
0: Okay. No, I think we've done well. We're going to crack on. We're running out of time now, and this is so hot. But once again, thank you so much for all the jokes and the tunes you sent in this evening. We've had a lot of fun. It's been really good. Where am I? What have I done? I did have... No. Oh, here we go. Yes. Very good evening to you. My apologies. Joan from West Hampstead. And this is sort of... You're telling us... You've mentioned that you've just turned 100. So from Janice and myself and everyone here at Angel Radio, a big congratulations to you. Gosh, and you have requested a Connie Francis record, and this is called Where the Boys Are.

Oh, there we go. Joan, I've just had a total. I was trying to find something for you. Oh, congratulations, that must be wonderful. What we have come. Oh, no, sorry, I didn't put the old speaker up properly there. What's happening? Right, 1926. So, big congratulations from all of us here again. And for that, we're also now going to play you. Let's do this. We're going to play you a record from 1926, and this is Beatrice Lilly, Susanna's Squeaking Shoes, 1926.

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Her figure, well, she's not exactly young. She's got a heart that's made of gold that compensates a thousandfold for any list of places where her place is from. She mothers me, my, she mothers every guy in Tennessee. When I'm feeling lonely and sad, when I've got the blues, I love to hear the squeaking of the Sunday shoes. I hear them squeaking down the street and squeaking up the stairs. There's not a sound of any kind of beaches anywhere. I love the twang of the old banjos. I love the haunting music of the piccolos. I love the

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I love the chime of the temple bells. I love the haunting music in the

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That's especially for Joan in West Hampstead up in London, who's just turned 100. And you requested before that was the Connie Francis, Where the Boys Are. I hope you've had a great day, and no, pleasure doing that for you. And once again, congratulations from all of us here. Right, we're sort of, time is literally sunny go. I've got one for Ken in Broxbourne. Requesting a Steve Conway record, which I'll get to in a moment. Ken, sorry, it's running a bit late. I'll just finish off the answers to the quiz. And it was in 72, CT scanners were used by the NHS for the first time. What does the letter T and C and T stand for? Laparoscopy is more commonly known as what? It's a surgical procedure. The NHS deals with over 1 million patients every 36 hours, 3 days or a week. And which branch of surgery is concerned with conditions involving the musculoskeletal system? And what does MIU stand for? It's a type of walk-in clinic service provided at some hospitals. And the answer is tomography and computed axial tomography. Oh, computed axial tomography. Golly gosh. I'm not sure if I got right a bit late in the day. The next one was keyhole surgery. And every 36 hours, I mean, that is just phenomenal. 1 million patients across the country, that is mind-blowing. And orthopedic surgery is the next one, musculoskeletal. And minor injuries unit is the last one. And okay, Alan and Jenny, well done. And for writing those down at home, well done as well. So, Ken, here we go. My apologies, running a bit late here. Say, we've had a bit of, we've had so many things in this evening. It's been magic. And I do say, once again, thank you to everyone, because it makes it great fun for Janice and myself. And you have, Ken, you've requested a Steve Conway record. And you mentioned here that that Steve Conway was your uncle. So, here we go. This is for you. It's Good Luck, Good Health, and Bless You, Steve Conway.

0: Well, there we go, Ken. Especially for you. A record by your uncle, Steve Conway, which was Good Luck, Good Health and God Bless. What a tremendous record, and I hope that brought back some great memories. It must have been wonderful to be able to go around and to meet Steve Conway. I think it's great. And it's one of those things when I look back and I do think, gosh, there's certain people I'd love to see. But heavens, we are nearly out of time. I can't believe where the evening has gone once again. And I just need to get Janice to come in, if she's listening, say toodle pip. But once again, thank you from both of us. We've had a magical evening and the jokes have been wonderful, and maybe we'll continue something on from the next thing. I've just got one to play out in a moment, but just from Janice and myself, it's a very good evening.
1: Good night. I'm nearly choking. I need a doctor.
0: Need a doctor. Choking on the coke, man, as they say. Wendy, we're going to play you out with Dr. Finlay's casebook. Here we go.

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2: Hot Pipes is sponsored by David in Leafy Shepherd's Bush, who is certainly no angel.

and welcome to the half-hour edition of Hot Pipes with me, Steve Ashley. Today I'm hopping across the pond to Detroit and the Senate Theatre, which is owned and operated by the Detroit Theatre Organ Society. One of the great show openers comes from the pen of Vincent Newman's in 1929. It's the title music from the stage show Great Day.

Great day, Billy Knoll at the Wurlitzer of the Senate Theatre, Detroit. The Senate's Wurlitzer came from the Fisher Theatre, a 3,500-seat downtown movie palace designed in a Mayan Byzantine style by noted theatre architects Graven and Mager. The console matched the decor, and it's about the only remaining item that shows the colourful grandeur of that Mayan theme. When the Fisher Theatre was remodeled into a performing arts venue in 1961, the Wurlitzer was purchased by a local man, George Orbitz, who initially installed it into Detroit's Iris Theatre, and the local Theatre Organ Club was subsequently formed. John Nauter has been associated with the Senate for many years, but has only commercially released a handful of tracks. Isn't This a Lovely Day is taken from a 1999 album produced by the Detroit Theatre Organ Society.

The newly formed club rapidly outgrew the Irish Theatre, and the Senate, a 1,200-seat venue that had fallen derelict, was purchased in 1962 by the Society, and after 2 years of restoration by Society members, the venue opened with its transplanted Wurlitzer. That opening concert on April 11, 1964, was played by the great New York theatre organist Ashley Miller.

The Most Beautiful Girl in the World, a Rodgers and Hart song from the show Jumbo, which played the Hippodrome, New York, in 1935. Ashley Miller at the console of the Wurlitzer of the Senate Theatre, Detroit. Since its opening in 1964, the Senate Wurlitzer has been in constant use for concerts and special presentations at the theatre. In 1978, Lawrence Welk keyboard star Bob Ralston recorded an LP for which he combined his piano and organ talents using the Senate venue. Based on a Swedish folk song with words taken from an 1885 poem, here's Bob with How Great Thou Art.

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Scott Fopiano, a native of Memphis, Tennessee, released a CD in 1995 called, appropriately, Scott Plays the Detroit Senate, and that jaunty piece was an Irving Berlin composition from 1914 called I Want to Go Back to Michigan, Down on the Farm. There's a photo of the original Fisher Theatre on the web before its glorious Mayan theme was ripped out in 1961, and its magnificence, even in black and white, leaves me speechless about the comparatively dull wood panel treatment that replaced it. But I suppose the Fisher's loss was the Senate's gain, and it's doubtful that the Wurlitzer could have survived in the Fisher. Another great recording from the 1960s was made by America's First Lady of the Theatre Organ, Anne Leaf. This is a piece called Pavane, composed by Morton Gould, adapted in 1938 from his American Symphonette No. 2, which was recorded by such artists as Glenn Miller and Errol Garner.

from a concert with Tony Fenelon at the Senate Detroit in the late 1960s and released as an LP on the Ad Rhythm label in the UK. That was Now Is the Hour, first published as Swiss Cradle Song in New Zealand in 1913. It's gone through a number of slight alterations and name changes since its publication, but the version we know now came from Gracie Fields in 1948. To close today's Hot Pipes, this is a track by the late Lowell Ayres, recorded in 1973 and published on a fundraising LP by the Detroit Theatre Organ Society. I defy anyone not to tap some part of their body in rhythm to this arrangement of Anne Ronald's Baby's Birthday Party.

For me, that is what this kind of music is all about. What great fun and superb musicianship. And they don't always go together. The Detroit Theatre Organ Society is one of the most successful operations of its kind, and it continues to run regular concerts featuring their four manual Wurlitzer. I'm all but done for today, but if you'd like more information about Hot Pipes, and perhaps the wider world of organ music as entertainment, visit my website, hotpipes.eu. And thanks for joining me today. Until the same time next week, at the same place on your dial, when I'll be exploring music recorded on the Wurlitzer Hybrid in the Capri Theatre, Adelaide, Australia, this is Steve Ashley, wishing you a fond adieu.

Hello, it's Jeff here again to present my second programme on the King of Ragtime, Scott Joplin. That was the 1908 rag Sugar Cane. He wrote an opera called Tremonisha, finally produced in 1972, and wanted to experiment further. But by 1916, he was suffering from the effects of terminal syphilis. He suffered later from dementia, paranoia, paralysis, and other symptoms.

That was Pineapple Rag, written in 1908. Joplin was hospitalized in New York in 1917, and friends recounted that he would have bursts of lucidity in which he would jot down lines of music hurriedly before relapsing.

He composed that rag, Solas, subtitled A Mexican Serenade, in 1909. It was probably his most personal statement of all. Joplin died in Manhattan State Hospital in 1917, aged 50, and he was buried in St. Michael's Cemetery in the Astoria section of Queens.

That was Kismet of 1913. In stop time, the pianist should stamp the heel of one foot heavily upon the floor in both beats of each bar. In these recordings, it has not been possible to record this effect. So, perhaps you would like to stamp during this stop time rag of 1910. Keep it going in the breaks.

In 1983, the United States Postal Service issued a stamp of Scott Joplin as part of its Black Heritage commemorative series. Each spring, a Scott Joplin festival takes place in Sedalia, Missouri, where he studied and lived. It's Jeff Porter signing off, hoping you've enjoyed these rags and that you will join me again soon. Goodbye.

0: tonight. Good night, Mrs. Calabash, wherever you are.
1: Tonight's nighttime shows are sponsored by Lord and Lady Danbury of Hoogan Manor. For Les, Maureen, Vera and Dennis, always in our hearts.

Tonight's nighttime shows are sponsored by Lord and Lady Danbury of Hoogan Manor. For Les, Maureen, Vera and Dennis. Always in our hearts.

0: it's here to stay.
1: Till a moment ago, we were Mr. and Miss, discussing the weather, avoiding each other's eye.
0: Till a moment ago, when we happened to kiss, and we kissed the Mr. and Miss.

A lovely version there of The Folks Who Live on the Hill, and that was Russ Conway. This is Johnny Mathis coming up now with That Certain Smile.

The lovely sound of Paul Weston and his orchestra, Garden in the Rain. And it comes from the record Music for a Rainy Night. So I shall be having a closer look at that a little bit later on. Meanwhile, we have Jerry Vale, who wants Give Me the Moonlight, Give Me the Girl.

Steve Conway and I Never Loved Anyone. Right, we're going to have something now from Ronnie Hilton, and this one is going to be The Wisdom of a Fool.

The Wisdom of a Fool, sung there by the fabulous Ronnie Hilton. Coming up now is a number from Joan Regan. Let me just get the number for you. And it's A Big, Wide, Wonderful World.

Well, we had three lovely pieces of classical music there, starting with Morning by Peer Gynt. And that was followed by the slave song, the Hebrew slave song from Verdi's opera Nabucco. And it came from the Royal Opera House, Covent Garden. And we finished up with a lovely intermezzo from Cavaliera Rusticana. Beautiful pieces of music there. Let's have something from Guy Mitchell.

Gamish were there and Lover's Gold. The Queen of Crime, Agatha Christie. Do you know that she wrote almost 4 billion books? She was outsold by only one book, and that was the Bible. So that means there's an awful lot of Agatha Christie books out there still for me to read. That means going back to all those lovely second-hand bookshops.

Moonlight in Vermont, and that was sung for us by Margaret Whiting. Coming up now is the third man theme played by Guy Lombardo.

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The wonderful, wonderful Joey Henderson now, and he is playing just for you, Forgotten Dreams.

That was great. Joe Henderson and Forgotten Dreams. We're going to go back now to a little bit more classical music, and it's Mario Lanza and La Boheme.

Magnificent. That was Mario Lanza singing Your Tiny Hand is Frozen from Puccini's opera La Boheme. Something slightly different now, and it's going to be Sarah Vaughan, and she is going to tell us that spring will be a little late this year.

that's a great number, isn't it? Dinah Shaw and Yes, My Darling Daughter. And here's another great number coming up, and it's from Doris Day, Bewitched.

Well, that, of course, was a lovely sound of Glenn Miller and his orchestra with Moonlight Serenade. Another lovely sound coming up now, Guy Mitchell and Pennies from Heaven.

Pennies from Heaven there from Guy Mitchell. Going back now to the Doris Day numbers, and it's going to be the Sentimental Journey.

That was Mel Torme and A Foggy Day, recorded on the 16th of November 1947, and I'm sure it was foggy.

rather short but very sweet number there from Guy Mitchell, Now and Forever. Only 16, sung here by Craig Douglas.

A great number there from Ronnie Hilton, In the Still of the Night, and we'll certainly have some more of him before the night is over. Meanwhile, let's have some Jim Reeves.